0: is calling me in the grave. Scatter by fire. Every voice, calling me from the grave.
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0: calling me from the grave,
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0: scatter by fire,
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0: 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Every satanic voice that is calling you from the grave,
1: Jesus,
0: by the fire of the Holy Ghost, we kill it by fire.
1: Amen.
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1: Amen.
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1: Amen.
0: If you found that too, Triso, put your hands on your head. Fajidia Academy can be with you. Another serious prayer topic you need to pray. Declare, say, every evil eye,
1: every evil eye
0: that has looked into my life,
1: that has looked into my life,
0: and I've seen how my future look like,
1: and I've seen how my future look like,
0: and attacking me,
1: and attacking me.
0: Who told me I was shamabrabum?
1: Who told me I was shamabrabum?
0: No one who said in your mebe yame. Now, person will say me.
1: Now, person will say me.
0: Oh, yale.
1: Oh, yale.
0: You are a liar.
1: You are a liar.
0: What are you waiting for?
1: What are you waiting for?
0: Die!
1: Die!
0: You could be, we are going again. The last time I told you, last Thursday, yeah, I saw me say, arm robbers does not break into an empty home. Who said me go to John chapter 10, verse 10, and yeah, the bomb pie, so last week, so Bekaya. And this was the scripture, or say, a thief cometh not. A thief cometh not, but to steal, to kill, and to destroy. Can you hear me there? Was in a we form ma, this will be we are. No, come, no, I say, as it's renewed. Was see, the thief does not come.

0: fo no o makwa obeba na wo botaye ntia oba meka bi eti mu bebre the reason why ya de yade adukru ni padua ye hunu se ye nko a ye wo de bebe fi ho no the reason why ware so ni ani je wo ma hunu se se ya frustrate ya ware no yo be ye wo fi ha no they have looked into your life and they know how your beautiful future is. They know how your omunim said this omunim said wa bra bo beye say de nyame be shira wo say de nyame be yo team ka de make up declare say every demonic eye that has looked into my life and I've seen my future
1: and
0: attacking me with no mercy
1: hear
0: the word of the Lord
1: hear the

into my life, and I've seen how my future looks like, and attacking me, frustrating me by the power of the Holy Ghost. This is your time. This is your time. Your time is up. Your time is up by the fire of the Holy Ghost. Die by fire. We are the ones who are the ones who are the ones who are the ones who are the ones who are the ones who are the ones who are the ones who are the ones who are the ones who are the ones who are the ones who are the ones who are the ones who are the ones who are the ones who are the ones who are the ones who are the ones who are the ones who are the ones who are the ones who are the ones who are the ones who are the ones who are the ones who are the ones who are the ones who are the ones who are the ones who are the ones who are the ones who are the ones who are the ones who are the ones who are the ones who are the ones who are the ones who are the ones who are the ones who are the ones who are the ones who are the ones who are the ones who are the ones who are the ones who are the ones who are the ones who are the ones who are the ones who are the ones who are the ones who are the ones who are the ones who are the ones who are the ones who are the ones who are the ones who are the ones who are the ones who are the ones who are the ones who are the ones who are the ones who are the ones who are the ones who are the ones who are the ones who are the ones who are the ones who are the ones who are the ones who are the ones who are the ones who are the ones who are the ones who are the

I am the man. I am the man. I am the man. I am the man. I am the man. I am the man. I am the man. I am the man. I am the man. I am the man. I am the man. I am the man. I am the man. I am the man. I am the man. I am the man. I am the man. I am the man. I am the man. I am the man. I am the man. I am the man. I am the man. I am the man. I am the man. I am the man. I am the man. I am the man. I am the man. I am the man. I am the man. I am the man. I am the man. I am the man. I am the man. I am the man. I am the man. I am the man. I am the man. I am the man. I am the man. I am the man. I am the man. I am the man. I am the man. I am the man. I am the man. I am the man. I am the man. I am the man. I am the man. I am the man. I am the man. I am the man. I am the man. I am the man. I am the man. I am the man. I am the man. I am the man. I am the man. I am the man. I am the man. I am the man. I am the man. I am the man. I am the man. I am the man. I am the man. I am the man. I am the man. I am the man. I am the man. I am the man. I am the man. I am the

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1: Jesus.
0: And I've seen how your future looks like,
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1: my God.
0: Let their powers scatter.
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1: My properties.
0: Tiemu yen kani say kaneden. 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
0: Property killers.
1: Property killers.
0: Destiny killers.
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0: Ye kanye mami yensanabu. 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
0: Property killers.
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0: Destiny killers.
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2: destiny killers
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1: destiny killers
0: assigned to kill my destiny
1: assigned to kill my destiny
0: property killers
1: property killers
0: assigned to make me useless in life
1: assigned to make me useless in life
0: making sure I will never acquire any property
1: making sure I will never acquire any property
0: dreams killers.
1: Dreams killers.
0: Hear the word of the Lord.
1: Yeah.

0: say that. Musa Sabre, Musa Napaya, Yanoba Paya, Obu to Musi Dani, Obu to Nilegu, Property Killers, Yanoba Payo, Missy Bompayo, Bompayo, Destiny Killers, Property Killers, Dream Killers, Kill yourself, Kill yourself. The Lord is drawing my attention to a very sensitive thing. So for him say, property killers, when they are fighting your life, when they are you think my uncle see what we are seeing and what's the dynasty wrong place? Wrong place. Me will baby a friend of a fear. On pen pipe. If you want me to start TFTPP and my friend, Miss Mammy, you rested you to Solibubi. Name my pen pipe, but Pammy, so so obubi. Young lady, beautiful, go more to spend as well, baby. So for. Let me pen pipe. No son of your own pay. Last of what brand when you will be a many panel 1-1 could see dying. I was painted so no baby. Nice house. But dining so you have few movies see dining near the other day. Your buyer is a landing in your government. Your jury damn bears a 20 as a dear and dear could not the account. Just off or call you know near jury dining in a good night. Say, yeah, the machines are which now who didn't sound what turn off for property killers. Won she be a wanted the make an assay. Won she be a never see a yard, ye be wanted the million as your page. I can fool bubomacy and to what that. So from the send ye yard, ye be. Maybe say freedom baby will tell me be a pay a seed of 50 cedis for 2 3 so see. For 2 3 so. Men can see me nibi because at the end of the year, and then a bebow, the kind of cratcher. And I a bomb pie, we see we are traumatic with two. Mumubi, who be who near man, who be who near me different. Amen. Let's see, you mubi, who be who near me different, different, different. So for who be who ranting in my bar when you be shira. Because to me, a saying, Yapadia say, Sebren, and you also to me be.
1: Amen.
0: I feel with him. Afford the for 2 3 so maybe so be a ye be an aji. I just say be an one mom pie nibi. But who bobby tier will be a dance you dear. Was it that your bomb pairs are done? I'm crying for me to me. But I did see ya what tin and you know and will call Facebook no sack or bomb pie nibi. Shall dance and woody. I am moving yagro. Was it that? And I'm a buff for the anakayan. The buff for the anak, did see you to tea yape. For my you could your mokan, papa, and me dear PM. Yet she me seeking in Adia, mammy. 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Sometimes I'm a yas would you, a piano won't send you any binny BP. I feel fatu triso, academic declare. Say by the anointing of the Holy Ghost,
2: by the anointing of the Holy Ghost,
0: destiny killers,
2: destiny killers,
0: property killers,
2: property killers,
0: vision killers,
2: vision killers.
0: I destroy you by fire,
2: I destroy you by fire,
0: and I lose my miracle,
2: and I lose my miracle,
0: I lose my testimony,
2: I lose my testimony,
0: I lose my testimony,
2: I lose my testimony.
0: Spirit of God,
2: Spirit of God,
0: let my seed,
2: let my seed
0: speak for me,
2: speak for me.
0: Eradi anaji,
2: Eradi anaji,
0: Kanade mama food ye
2: inkasa.
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2: Mama food ye in casa.
0: Nadi ya say no one ho.
2: Nadi ya say no one ho.
0: Ye every mi se bia.
2: Ye every mi se bia.
0: Mami who se wa ye.
2: Mami who se wa ye.
0: Nami fast da ma.
2: Nami fast da ma.
0: Ewo Yesu di
2: mu. Ewo Yesu di mu.
0: Amen.
2: Amen.
0: Mini ma de krobat. 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Eye 05 number 95 fanambano mahonya hanaye. Sometimes miracle be see me new home frame. Me new home frame. 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Ibi anabu hiya baby say. Yemu be brave. Adia eye we as you brego. The Lord has given us the direction. Let us go ahead and do it. Afiji number 05. Patrobo 95. Afibo 5 7 6 7. 57 Mame Sambo Biem 05 9 5 5 7 6 7 5 7 Mesani Ebo Biem 05 Thank you, Jesus. 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I can feel it here. 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Yeah. But 9 5 0 5 9 5 I have you 5 7 6 7 5 7 me bobby 0 5 9 5 I have no about 5 7 6 7 5 7 A dinner beba ni freedom ne beba. 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A dinner beba ni freedom time praying partners ne beba. Freedom time praying partners en ne beba. Afin pa choje second number we kan. Number we di mi din ne beba ben ad ne beba. Pa choje number we ino. En u ye 0244. 0244 pa choje 115. No abo 618. Me say bobium 0244 115 618. Me bobium 0244. The number we could obey to me a frame time be a o send ye me din ne beba. 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Aha. No abo 115. A fee bo 618. Me body a chat or cry 0244 115 618. 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I feel 115 618. Yamin Shrau. It didn't ever bunny a Bernard Usu answer. Yamin Shrau. Sometime you maybe say I found Jimu. No more dia dance here, baby Bruno. The patrol be out in your Vodafone cash. The patrol number 0506. Aha, if you are in your Vodafone cash, a telesono. No, a 0506. I feel about 35 82 92. Me bobby 0506. 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Yame yadoma next week in ye starting my moment of laughter no. The patch of Vodafone cash no. 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
1: Amen.
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1: Amen.
0: Ne to me disappointment afru so wo Yesu din mo.
1: Amen.
0: With Jesus Christ.
1: Amen.
0: Father, I thank you for your power.
3: Amen.
0: Over the life of everyone.
3: Amen.
0: In Jesus' name.
3: Amen.
0: Amen.
1: Amen. Amen.
0: Amen.
1: 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Amen.
0: Freedom.
1: The Lord has done it.
0: Thank you, Jesus. 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
4: Freedom, the Lord has done it. Freedom, the Lord has done it. Freedom, the Lord has done it. FTPP, Eradia Yewie. Me Pacho, to say, I believe by the grace of God, you are doing well, and so as the family. By the mercies of God, we are also doing fantastic. Nyame adom, yes, so your own year, ever ha. Your new freedom, are so far. Your new freedom, we are all doing fantastic by the mercies of God. Nyame adom, my moment of laughter. Jumedina yeno August and September. Asani Edruso. E Jumedia yeno Augusta. Yabayen was September. Christo Yandomwa 22nd to 25th of September. Yeshasye Epenada Ukwada Yawada any ifiada all night. Yame Yadomwa a ye Bosumiya Yerumye 22nd to 25th. Na yesane eshe asibim. Eye my moment of laughter. Me Siriam Reno and in here. Many of us, since we started January to this time, you have been going through a lot of stuff. What konia ma bebre bemo? You do tell me a say ubusa won say eti me crano mempaya mi boy ni asoria me kui nyami wuti mpuni nyami uti me kadibia say if there is a man to pray, there is a God to answer. Nyame, sometime me kadibia say. Say unim ni yia wan wiya bedwin se woni ho nyaso se unim nyame a unim ho say the name of the book of John kai no say I know my sheep and my sheep also knows me nyakopon ye adomo a ye on the 22nd of September at the babe pim 25th of November September sorry ye sa 4 days way ye de babe ye my moment of laughter from Tuesday to Friday. Tuesday no ye nwumre ye be na nwumre na Wednesday so ye na nwumre. Na Thursday so yayeno anopa. Na Friday yayeno all night. Me pacho Tuesday no ebe ye 22nd and the first day of the program. And oba o anointing oil aya fabra Isaiah 10:27. Also because of the anointing, the yoke shall be broken. 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Was a reverend, me num me communion wine, or say who can skin you soon 7 days. 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ye be shia so wo La Paz aye risk of sparking so baby, I will be a Accra and cry La Paz Race Course Park. And so to your faka, baby, I will be a now about Accra La Paz here. A Accra La Paz here was me called Race Course Park. And so a Race Course Park. And so, and yeah, no, a my moment of laughter. Memory amphibian, Oba for Wabusian bra, O baby Fanebra, Union Fanebra, a be an hour down for people, one down for beer, or corn so we be more, or quite TB, Makacha and say. Pastor Ben, I need freedom for no. Almost say, yeah, my moment of laughter. Bray, now when you mean you free a rehone him, now on fast Syria and Shawano. When you mean Shraw, mammy, now me yanko pon your case. Freedom, you mean pigao, now when your case, it will use to them. Amen. 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Bye-bye.
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7: Weakness in prayer has made kings become beggars, and beggars are riding on horses. According to scripture, 1 Peter chapter 4, verse 7 says, the end of the world is coming soon. Therefore, be earnest and disciplined in prayer. For this reason, Freedom Time Praying Partner, FTPP, is inviting all to join this power-packed prayer program every Sunday, Monday, Tuesday, and Wednesday midnight, 12 p.m. on... 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
7: Don't forget that the fervent prayer of a righteous man availeth much. Therefore, be part of this program. 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
1: 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And also frequency, no, a 105.1. Sounds on movie or a obwasi, ma onfanto a shaft FM. And also frequency, no, a 98.1. Sounds on movie or a Cape Coast, ma onfanto a Cape FM. And also frequency, no, a 93.3. Sounds soon able to me alpha L under for now iPhone. Now what's your internet and our show? No, I call a YouTube, Sioko YouTube 1 man. A Bishop Ibrahim Kujo Ministries. Now, would I subscribe to your YouTube channel? No, we are now notification column, now click a show. We are comment session. Oh, no, I got a thank you, Jesus, be brief. Now they are sure they are that when you go pound assy. Sounds soon also probably to me, I call a Facebook page, and also a Nation Radio GH. And also, we have a like a page, you know. We have a notification column, not a click a show. We have a comment session, oh, home. Now, what happy, thank you, Jesus, be brief. Now, there are some say that when you go upon us, name me by your power, we are say a program, no. Oh, Facebook page, you know, so ever mind. WhatsApp groups in him, ever mind. WhatsApp Twitter, you know, so ever mind. And I would maybe another benefit, maybe. Oh, outside a cramp, but your share, not for manum. And I say, oh, outside Ghana, maybe I just share, not for manum. 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
1: 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A won IT edi amount. Promise and finish appointment at it to die bony be an also. According to what I enye you promotion. Why any mobuma and masikebeton semna ashim. And you may be a do so be some say oh yenena a gu. Vato obisa ba win ni so mese wasa ene. How any man be our name on them would be to an amount at the bar. Now, it is our honey man in Aqua Radin Mo and Pabum. Now, Mekasi Christi, the enemy, Yam said, when Yanko Pombenam not winning to me, so I said, one when Yam Cassia Pam. It is our honey man and Eddie Fru, Eddie Amount, Mebacho, and Neman Tenfi, and to an amount Ebra, and maybe Biara in Sue Crime, and then a year program Cassia Pam. Yatudi said, the healing pool of Bethesda, the healing pool of Bethesda, Mebacho, and Nebra. 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I know a filling station of Friswana or Bashama trafficking. As I know a filling station, new posts are about certain things, Cassina. o ma ye lina pharmacy e wa ase no a lina pharmacy ne mo pe ene de musum frika ne ebesi ba jo musum be ko no fa frika ne bi e 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
3: 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One pen Bible to be a Tono. 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
2: 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And this will require HIV test, sir. I think we HIV on me, one of we need to be. My bear man will need it. Now, chie, into your right this year, mono. And I'm feeling the mobile fuel. And I'm in the Moko Mountains. Yeah, Sanity Mountains, by that's a part of the Yemana water program. And my mom would be training in Abu Ota for. Or you are willing to say we are in the jeans in the end of my prayer, and I'm because in our hall. And I let it swear, yes, me, Madame Benny, how now, Prince Shura. You see that the thing you are HIV now will be wounded. Also, you see then, you see time. And no man, she is back up. May a man or Tana. You continue to not even pile go. So, everybody, so now, dear, I'm good. You might be a year, brave you more. Mammy, I don't see this. My HIV, mama, you know, I'll be wounded. Mammy, no more, if you immediately give room your phone to give you slammy. Niko kwa ye yil bara lut August yadiko kolibu this week Tuesday niko tini resort wa Michel camp na wana mi check in the way niko ye si mwa waba kumponi wa 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Abraham could a young couple say,
3: wow,
2: hey, Mr. Abraham could a young couple say, who could I get an answer? If he says, they would say, no, young couple, before you do well, Abraham put an answer in them. Then I'm young, and I'm not paid.
3: Jesus! Me don't want me to say one question. Why? Tema, we call hospital noa. You catch yourself. Who is? Who be one na? You can't say who be is. Now, be man or why?
2: Be man or ko worry or chopoli. Worry.
3: Oja, who call it?
2: I'm not going to be able to do it.
3: 7,000
2: papa.
3: And I want to pay HIV now, Sanko.
2: And yes, but I'm not going to put an answer in there more. Cause I'm not so long. Why did we tell Petra, man, can't tell him? We tell him, I'm going to be friendship, money, no man, water. Man, Jack, I pray a mouth.
3: Oh Jesus. Jesus. Nyame, what God cannot do
4: does not exist.
3: What God cannot do
4: does not exist.
3: Dear Nyame, to me, Nyame, to me, Nyame, to me, Nyame,
2: to me,
3: Nyame, to me, Nyame, to me, Nyame, to me, Nyame, to me, Nyame, to me, Nyame, to me, Nyame, to me, Nyame, to me, Nyame, to me, Nyame, to me, Nyame, to me, Nyame, to me, Nyame, to me, Nyame, to me, Nyame, to me, Nyame, to me, Nyame, to me, Nyame, to me, Nyame, to me, Nyame, to me, Nyame, to me, Nyame, to me, Nyame, to me, Nyame, to me, Nyame, to me, Nyame, to me, Nyame, to me, Nyame, to me, 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

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Would ye no a ye den? 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

0: Amen. 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Hello, good morning.
1: Good morning.
0: You ready to ring? Hello, sir.
1: Who's the
0: 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Aye, project. And I'll pay you, why?
1: Martin.
0: Hello, good morning.
2: Good morning.
0: Mommy, you ready to me, you know?
2: No, you go.
0: Okay. My yeti, you ready now, me soon, this way.
2: Pap, listen, the man, no.
0: Yantua Jumedia Nisho. Number is 0243 1066 and 61. 0243 1066 and 61. Hello, good morning.
3: Good morning.
0: Mommy, dear Radin to me, you know. 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Oh, and then, first time I would hear. Amen. Amen. Yami unshira papa na on your kesie. Yami on shrap papa made off for Anna and then no a yasha my katamasu project in ye and then a program nankasano chassis the pool of Beseda and the healing power of pool of Beseda no baswende the yamin nami sunuso a chinyamimba a yende and washa my katamasu project yadi beat also mama yadi beat now what say ye fibroid a ye diabetes a ye pressure. At the end, you be crowned on crown to me who didn't put wabo. A yende, baby, I will be a year 2 years afro. So, bombarding send, then baby, I will be a befa shama and cabby so I shama traffic light. Fracata manso car, trotro near Chimuko, one or more parma and so manso nefabi. Catch a mate in this obesity. Our catamansu project 1 1. And I saw no, it is a or some no air basu giddy giddy giddy giddy. It may say also I would do Uba, would the young good boat in the Shazimuna, dear neighbor, and may say Bosha Uba. 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

0: Bibi Sikwa.
1: Somewhere else, God is good. Can somebody celebrate Jesus in this place this morning? Hallelujah. Amen. Can we continue to thank God? Can we continue to give Him gratitude this morning? 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

0: ana ye kanfo nyame na ye ye danase na ye tontom no na ye ye ne kese no ade ba ko panti ana ye danase ye danase efise ye ye sususo obe ye bibia maye ai ye susu na se susu kura we believe ai asade oba nyame nchen so ogidi se oho o ye won na ehwehwe ne kire kwan no akatuafo and you know we are believing God that today I mean today he's going to perform miracles in our life.
1: He would
0: God would take time and deals with the situation we are going through and the problems that we have in our bodies, because today is the programmer the healing pool of Beseda. Today is a healing day. It's a healing day. And one thing is that we have people that are sick and they are not even aware.
1: Yes. It's true.
0: People fall sick. They fall sick without being aware. And it happens to people.
1: Yeah.
0: But what I say, suddenly, some things happen to people unaware. And then that thing that happens to you, or it will happen to you, it will happen to you without your consent.
1: Yes.
0: It happens to you when you are not even aware, unaware.
1: Yeah.
0: It doesn't mean that the thing wasn't there. It was there, but you had no idea that there was a problem with you. When I'm okwa, would it come on? Would that come on? Would sorry come on? And so now baby, because we are with him. And then nyame wa adwuma ye
1: pa
0: nyame o wa adwuma ye wa ye ho
1: pa
0: nti na yeto sadia from the pool of Bethesda.
1: The pool of Bethesda
0: o wa adwuma ye nyame no be ye ho adwuma
1: pa
0: yes o be ye ho adwuma, so put it in mind. Said this morning mean trefe o di ano no
1: yes
0: ai men trase ama de ne nko ye te said ye make ai who's a doctor for creature obi amoka o me say wow so bra o ba check up. So what now? Na adie no ebi wo ha wa koma ni sisi wie ana bebi ye wo na ye do to ambulance mu ni ye do ba na to bi awon mu bre awon mu bre so mbetimi ajon kwa enanya ni nyina nso na ye physically we are sick ana se ye wo yare ankasa ba na bi wo no ma ye dwuma sem yare ye sika sem yare obo no na dwuma sem na yare
1: yare aka.
0: But what I say, was sorry, no paco juma, as Aban is a pine. Aha, or co, yes, or co a juma ba as a pine. Aha, the okay, tell Jonah, or sort of for me, empire the mount. Say, a dean name, a besu ye. Aha, in all things, it shall be well with you,
1: yes,
0: and it shall be well with your soul. In the medaval, and no paper. Which was from it also for Abraham, also for Ata and our technical Reverend Ataka Krabedi, and the great man Nakasankasa, also for Isaac Nami Ishra Papa. The healing pool of Beseda, and only program I hear. And you have a bomb point, I'm saying, and I make catch on a yen sano. I have a chance on a sense one time. I hear you by two bibra. I won't qua de biana, unqua wafa, who could day. I
1: know
0: I found unqua oba. The patcho, you see, I did. I have a cell we by two, only a bee. I
1: also yale
0: for what down for bibra. And I was so wanting if you had chair. Toby, I wouldn't if he's none of my bacco. One to fear no one a betty coba. And so what ye? As my mammy tea pan, I'm a banny dear banam
1: severe.
0: Who won't bear to crab?
1: Aye,
0: Tinne Banabai no say, Mamma Ophie, no man of friend, a mamma, and I'm in a cassai. But call the dead. No man, I see, dear, ne how?
1: A woman.
0: Only reason.
1: Aye.
0: Then last time I crowned so one of the elders, the wife. The woman was a punctual member. She comes to church every day, Sundays, Fridays. You know, she will come. She will be the one that will pray for the family. At a point, she stopped coming to church. We die.
1: Yes.
0: Ntindi kunu ne me kasa, me ni kunu kasa. Musa no wo yira che. 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And now then our friend yire na yire kaka kana pa. So na busa man se. Ntindi na wo ma. O se me kwa me nim. Ya. Ah, was one crown with him that woman also one with him. When him dear, you know. One crown with him.
1: Wow.
0: Yeah, so for. And yeah, I'm catching up. And to be on one was so for, we are. But then no say, Yammy and Pano, I was some crumble into an amount. Yes, I'm catching up. Oh, Etty, I told you, you hear that spirit of, you know, a friend is say, Bartimaeus. That spirit of Bartimaeus. What's the word I say? That's perseverance spirit.
1: Perseverance.
0: For and wait time so no. Aha. What's up for? No. Because Jesus, no, they are some number. Only they come on. No, I want to pastor read it. And Bartimaeus, so the near free, then I am Obina Wono. Yeah, man of God.
1: Wow.
0: Yeah. The pool of Bethesda. It will be no one.
1: Obina Wono.
0: Aye. And one wound in the frame.
1: Bartimaeus.
0: Aye.
1: Ni frame.
0: Ya wound in the frame. Also for ya won't go for the brew one, my yarn, yarn, yarn, yad the wong.
1: Hey!
0: Ya was awful. Ya won't make coffee brew. Omo yarn, yarn, yad ya wono. And yes, we'll be deep, be been when yah. Aha, no, wow. be seeing Quincian when yah. Why ya won't be brave, Yasana? Not Nesakuma. Ya won't go for the brace our home. Ah, yeah. Ah, yes, so for oh, I mean, mammy be your pastor, want it. Oh, Baba, sorry, I mammy be your pastor some time ago. Miss Woman, I bear my book. So for no one won't call any come, what will fall? Oh, will fall. Now, crying in do baby, I know ya bottom. No, ya bottom. Oh, ya fall. Four no buy no not three about them. First one would be cabo dam new and a second one no board down the wire and a third one no board down one in the tree. Oh, so for you conform to me. Yes. Man, I'm catching all. Dear Wakan, dear Wakan, where you know I don't buy. Oh, so for ya.
1: Hey,
0: yeah, so for. Ya, you almost so for, almost so, and I make a say, I am a nimsen or more jealousy for Sabia and Yamin to me more mana. Me or mammy, but could be a free pram, will be bassoing. Now the problem, let's say, man of God, no, Nyame blessing, no, and Nyame man, Emma seven, she had seven children, and out of the seven, no, I think four were women and three were men, or so for. Now, by the time the woman came to church, no, naka one, not Kaliban one.
1: What's it say?
0: By the time she came to church, naka one, and the woman I was talking to, no, she was around 76. Naka one. We see and kona seven, we see six amanaka one. Oba.
1: Hey!
0: Ah, so for. Nte wunyi ni ana wunya baye 30s going in. Between 30, 31, 32. I was so woo.
1: Jesus Christ.
0: Nte out of seven children, no. Na she had already buried six out of seven. We see. Nte ya wubi on manye sebi ya. O dia wume wu ni se. O wu anu wume wu. O ben wu. Asha warm school, every year university. I can't be yet your mamma and your team. Aha, sir. And no, what?
1: Not
0: aha, also for no.
1: Yes,
0: sir. Not no. 17, I know. So for my cousin, so for we are in a society. I am not any power, how much? No, who ye, my boy, but you must have one of the few. I
1: am not.
0: I may pass my mouth, Miss Ramu. I own, say, Mamma, no, Yano. A year, Mombo. Okay, what's the phone? My embassy be up one of my now.
1: Emma,
0: sanity.
1: Emma,
0: UTM and a 1 year German, a hank of four. But we'll be on the summer more to my day. Aha. A yenny yak, but all more. And to a situation, Sanko for sympathizing with you, no, and then only here. Dear, he answer, how can you come out from this situation? What was I say? And to one worry, you know, a hunk of for some one worry, but will be on another shop as well. Bomb, how are
1: No,
0: one will be wow. Or so for yeah. And you have a question, you be a tear, say, with destiny in a crawa, or so for others. Aha, a woman with destiny. Babo Nanka said, yen destiny. So anytime the Bible is talking about destiny, it's talking about individual destiny. What's up for? And your collective something. It's not about yeah, one mother, one father. It's not your destiny. You could come from one father, one parent. What I said, both parents. You know, one father, one mother. And so be on the destiny. What the idea? Nobody is willing to help you until you help yourself.
1: Yes.
0: What's up? I said, but we sit to say no. And kofu, and kofu. What's up? I said, and the mama na woyaran and kofu. Papa na neni friend and kofu. But you say we be strong. Send what God sorry say. oh when in a frano me do kwa maso fa bompa mo woni ateno ene dade se wa wo ma wo oso bada se
1: ko
0: mango adwa da se wa wo ma wo bia mo wo ene ye batumi oso no oso bada se onya wo bia ma ne keche se ye yesu na etwem but we nya wo bia nso ne san koma yesu ah no no no o be keche no I'll be catching. Also, for me, I make a tobe. What bet to me crack catcher or say, oh, what's written in my idea? But almost can't
1: hey!
0: What bet to me a catcher or say, oh, resource in a year? I resource in a way idea. But all my win your school. And all that, or sympathize with you. But to help you come out from the poor religion, I tell you, that's what we're having to teach you and fear no. What about us? On the past, sister, away. I have sister, oh, Kahan, oh, my day.
1: Over to my say, watching. Wow.
0: Also for you. No, the one I say, na wosi firi kan mo a ozo wo se wo tena okofo kan no na mba wo ko tena trotrom nto ko tena trotrom na na ohunu man bi wo trotrom mo ba cho etie fo mo ntie ni o wono ko fro wo fro 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
2: na nyam
0: me so woni send dem acho no so my head dey was so dey nkasa yesia yang yesia afa o musia was yang police station was adan na o ma my sister edi wonim akwache busia adi ama won na this can I gani ama my sister ho chere no say me
1: yawo ni
0: me sister so be kan be ka kakati fo munte ni yo be kan be kan ma me na search I brand search na e yo no a ano say wo ye show was yan was yang police station was yang kwai because no genuine would say, Ubia clean in a new coja busia biamano. Na, I feel one was the son of Walker San and Cassassi. In fact, Brown, not someone of Walker, as you all come with all seriousness to say, with sincerity, say, oh, no, no, no question, Mr. Sassan Cassabi, Emma, dear no, a year one over her. Was say, tell my move first, son, no one can send a year brown as a son of Bayano. No question, when you preach a no money train and say, a nippanwa. I'm going to bust your man, no. When they say, "Oh, what happened?" Oh, when someone was a very crafty rough, why yeah, we be a yeah. And then upon I'm going to bust your man, no. And this is ano, a picture, no. This is ano. So when you come, the picture, the trend, no. When you come, when you come, when the assembly turns, no. When you shoot, yeah, yeah, yeah, yeah. Until say, would you make a police station? And a sister Nankasano, Coja Busiama and Ipano, a young brand in Yabano, a buy was when you were. So, what buy young was say, a yonwa, and can one yet mission, a dear check and cock, Yanikofu be a tomb, sir, a tro, near Casamato. So, what I say, and then maybe I make us wrong. I did my nickname when it's Sanya, madam, mempana be transferred also. O be betim ya fa wan kasa wo kra wo nickname for fanase bi ata wo nickname o be betim ya fa wo be sofo no wo fa san nickname no na wo di akose ko na bi na wo di disemfo a aha osofo a me se me first time I be preach wo se ye preach say no eh e fa ne say we yi hot fm fire osofo da say hot fm fire nti ansa na hot fm be fire ko mo fire kra me yeso se bia ye nya be 5 months e dem hot fm osofo me say the first day you preach hot fm the second day you preach hot fm the third day you preach ko 3 weeks be and man be fire number wo bia wan fro no fro be see me so e wura di atem di die wo te se wo di atem ma me nya me say afiko na na ha me wo di atem ma me ni ko police station me am den they say who ya sa and wo bu me and wo twa me ma me and why say no so bra wo tem free was a hot for me preach hot for me ma ho me me preach wa ha number 1 and wo mo fa me nti bi an nya me a wo say wa
1: kai
0: wo so pa me ka say wa they say obi a preach wo hot for mo and that den ni pa bu ni pa ji ni pa se ka fa we bra sa ha nti no ono no na just a preacher man bi a wo preach wa ono
1: is that not
0: here from the police station your friend I've got a friend by anyone, and Yamia. What can I say to you, maybe? It's a matter of nti mama wo so you very very careful sa wo tie me no you very careful obi beto mi eh de me susu obi ma nti na make cha cha no nti wo anya very careful wo nsi na bi ba ya de ba aha because obi obi na wo be osofo de obi aye sofo de wo preach o kenya me asem bia sofo nti wo beto mi de me osofo abraham
1: obi
0: aye different person I am the different person be ba ba ya me no de me aye obi. You just have to be very careful because you read you not a man sign read you will be at the precision. What you say? May the way be fame we say be yeah or so for better. Let's come to our word or so for. Luke 18, share the year.
2: Verse 35.
0: Would you tell the
2: year? Then it happened.
0: Then it happened.
2: As he was coming near.
0: As he was coming near
2: Jericho.
0: Jericho.
2: That a certain blind man.
0: That a certain blind man
2: sat by the road begging.
0: He sat by the road. And he was begging. He was a beggar.
2: And hearing a multitude passing by.
0: And in fact, God was so good that the person was blind, but he was not deaf. My God, I said, "Ah, yeah." I said, and one sound to me, Nante. You won't go for Saho. Why, you're blind, deaf, dumb, and crippled. One person.
1: Hey.
0: The enemy has attacked the destiny of the person in such a way that he doesn't want to even leave a space,
1: no.
0: A breathing space for no. The person.
1: Yes.
0: My God, I said. Ah. Until we have women, it's not only that they are barren, they are barren, and even men don't like them. When they even like men, men doesn't like them.
1: Yes.
0: Simple.
1: Yes.
0: Simple.
1: Simple.
0: My God, I said, why Obi Awo?
1: Aye.
0: What if you say your baby one man? Why you barren?
1: Aye.
0: And I was Samsung Chima.
1: Aye.
0: What if what I said? But Obi Awo, why you barren? But what Chima?
1: But Chima.
0: It is necessary that so. So we will not do more Chima then. But when we are the on Chima, and was Samsung. My was I'm going to be my class agenda. And one person now, what problems, not problem, problems, multiple problems. Multiple.
1: Aye.
0: My was multiple. My God, I'm not sure what you're saying.
2: And hearing the multitude
0: passing by,
2: he asked what it meant. So they told him,
0: he had people who were willing to tell him what was going on, but they were not willing to help him. I told you I need one of my mouth. Almost the guy here to my own mouth. Oh, Hammy. Are you getting the mystery? Me say, almost the guy told you I need one of my mouth. But almost the guy here to my one a day. Say, oh, what a woman. But I say, one no water, one
1: no
0: better.
1: Oh,
0: no, one
1: no
0: better. What a man, what a
1: woman.
0: Oh, yeah, what a woman. My manager, what I want to. They told him
2: that Jesus
0: of Nazareth
2: was passing.
0: Hey! They sympathize with your situation.
1: Yes.
0: What I said. Whenever they see you, they feel bad. Okay, so far. They feel bad of your situation.
1: Yes.
0: Yes. Yes. Yes. Ama wa wo wa bua wo ama wonye kuno wa bua wo ama wonye juma wonye dai aye ni pressure fruit tete
1: nye ne aye ni mobo
0: o sofo me se aye ni pressure fruit tete me wi amema ba ko be shock e wo ma gwa do I see people like that and you make such a say your destiny is in your own hands. Your destiny, just tell someone who no be na tie be catch say akosi your destiny is in your own hands. Se wo tie mi ayakonya nyamri amao ba se wo beto na mo aba no agina wo so
1: e wa wo so e jan wa wo so e jan wa wo so
0: o da hoda be be si wa ayem mystery o something happened and it's a mystery and of where we are reading right now what's up for 10 am they had time to tell the man that the man passing by is not just an ordinary person. He is a great healer, a great physician, by name Jesus Christ of Nazareth. They had time to tell the person, and look at what happened. After telling him, look at what happened. Come.
2: And he cried out.
0: And the man, when the man heard that it was Jesus who was passing by, the man started crying out,
2: saying
0: Jesus,
2: son of David,
0: have mercy on me. And the same people that told him it was Jesus passing by told the blind man to shut up.
2: Then those who went before warned him that he should be quiet.
0: They warned him, keep quiet and die in your sickness. Keep quiet and die in your barrenness. Mr. Mommy, well, I want to say one with you, but a cow woman could not want when I'm catching all.
1: Kawanutum,
0: Kawanutum, what an opera so. I don't opera so worry. I don't opera so ye. I don't opera so school. I'm catching on. So I'm a one year, but I'm a school abbey, won't could be. A young game, catch on one emery. Mawanimber, yeah, yeah, time, yeah, the near media, bro. I'm a school, no, yeah, play your son, a second school, no, has a was of our offer. Yeah, of our make catch off. Also for a dubbed you on my home, a yokum. The Biam a cassa abrapo, a yokum. Life is war, Masuma making. Mammy, one more one year, but I'm a soon will be a woman when you bread. Was of me, the Biam a cassa, and you may be one more yammy yamay. Then you may be one more yay yabay, Nanyamia to us. Also for make us some. Obey one of my house of open to me, a yadiano. But what? Many back at the soda cosia, Solana Quaya, Akan and Zavo, Yusano, Monsa, two of them, Yana Yavieno, Monsia Crocro, on Anako Jo, when you did the mummy, was a mummy. I've lost appetite. Today I don't feel like eating near Crocro, now the Diddy, near Cotto Fanta Besseho. Try and now Cassa, one loss of appetite that obey your home,
1: obey
0: the announcement, obey the account,
1: obey the account, obey the account, no cram, whammy.
0: My God. So one more never says away. Me catch no say. One cast one when you are no one you want to say. No, me person me worry. No one forces over worry. Me catch what can you bear my friend in the banner? You be bosses, you be sick, you are my man warning. You be man warning. Woman, my corner wanted to hear. This is in Suma will be us and will be more will be warning. But then Kofobi, I ya warm of Tiny, warm of your armor was there. And Kofuna, not dry enough for some bonk or mobile, you're down, mobile area from the volunteers. And Kofobi, among us, I'm volunteers, I'm a Yosu. Yan Suma, Wama, Yomo, a battalion, Sama Yosu, or so on. And I will be by Yarasa, yeah, won't know. Yeah, won't know.
2: Then
0: yeah.
2: Those who went before him.
0: They warned him
2: that he should keep quiet.
0: Keep quiet and die in your poverty. Keep quiet and die in your barrenness. Keep quiet and die in your a car will be colum. Now bev, yes, and no one walk. A car will be colum. Now bev, yes, one year yet. So for Timaka, let me both. Never was it. A car will be colum. The Bia could be a shop. Tanaho, Nasuman Tawadia. A car will be colleca. There be a one who call. What the fuck is that? Or so for in the year to pay. And confront it to me, eh, Timmy B. Oh, Bia, Pasa, what you're in the day. Yenya wo bi oba kaso munyanom mumia mumia no mon kasa na enyeyi
2: na tuncha
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0: 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Now the more fancy bass over our budget list, a cobay 2 years on my. 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
1: My God,
0: so for me, Pesica, the Acutia Visa Fee Grand Recovery, the Fee Cacaca will be a mono. I will feed man be a man be a ay, or nay, moon cratchet, man be a Unia Visa, sir, or court Taiwan.
1: Yeah,
0: also for Woolfie, Taiwan. Nay, not in Sierra Sunday in the crowd. What's up? Why yet, why yet, such a Pentecost? 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what Taiwan as a saying, so for Thailand, so for no free baby or koya or Monsieur de Biscano, you know, we are old WWB or Mamma no. And now, Mano, a webusha for so because we shall for would see the bushia for the south of will be a swan mano, would be a swan mano. And a man, a year in the bass, I mean, Monpam, I don't see the baby, I don't know. 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
2: a call 5 verse number 1
3: After this,
2: there was a feast
3: of the Jews,
2: and Jesus went up to Jerusalem.
3: Oh.
2: Now there is in Jerusalem
3: by the sheep gate
2: a pool
3: which is called
2: in Hebrew
3: Bethesda,
2: having 5 porches. In this lay a great
3: also for the pool of Bethesda, that is the theme. And me but you do me dia here na yato din the healing pool of Bethesda. 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
3: wo I'm not there too, no.
1: Oh, Ukra.
2: And I was no, or a assoleba, no bass, or no, we named the air with jet fee, or catching some blast or more catching some blast or no, sir, no, or master and them won't go away. Uncle Ugo was so there be no bass, and I'm saying, Master Dene, or so my alia, the Mako told us that Mamma Dream quote me, me, the dear me, and I'm so dear, Peway and Mompire Mount. Make Sian Bako or the Brigade Giddy or Rock, Nessam,
3: Michelle,
2: and Marshall,
3: Miss Watchacroma, and the Chroma, Miss Waya Wooty. Oh,
2: as you said, dear Mamma,
3: Miss Sofa,
1: oh,
3: Sofa.
1: Oh, no, dear,
3: because of
2: Sofa. John 5, verse of Materno. Was it Nayunumuna in the puppy? I are for
3: Gimnipa Hot
2: and the Frafo. And patch
3: it.
2: Anyone I want for a wooded every chain in soon I was so
3: caught.
2: Now, a do baby more,
3: I do baby more.
2: Both on the sunny back or tidy any
3: more.
2: Behono in soon, not dear in soon, I won't know a chin.
3: What would decay?
2: Would decay a common?
3: What would decay?
2: Yari Biara or Yareno? None of whom I am a
3: dear. And I want a decamber. A man who I had a day. Now, maybe a year be there were hand pie the next part of five for the corner. Was it Papa B? He should taste what I want to call.
2: Was it na any papi war? Ah, what the infringer at Yasa? I watch it.
3: Bible to me, a picking at the Bible was able to pick one man. Picked a man who had been there for 38 years.
2: Oh, no, na yesu hono no
3: 38 years.
2: Se wada hono.
3: Yesu hono se wada hono.
2: Na what is it? Watch
3: it. Na what did se watch it?
2: Obusane
3: se Obusane Jesus watch and nipa na timi catch Jesus say a papa we dey wada watch na so nipa na timi amwa kwa na say wada watch ntini so no ho na munyan we ada watch mu mu bi ankotom nyakotam na kotom
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3: 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Not a.
2: Was him a boo?
3: A time be wild, so for I say it was my Charlie. Hey, Africa, the Yenipa
2: was it?
3: What's up? The Yenipa. Hey, what's up? Now the accurate is meant to walk. Hey, Charlie. It's be being way between my ear. Is there not any option, like any way? Can't we find another way? What's up? I say, maybe we can talk. Maybe we can talk like there should be a way. Or so father says sometimes you know, I believe that there should. I'm not still crying. There should be a way. Or so for.
2: Maybe as I said, I'm going to
3: so for. Or so for. Do you understand what I'm talking about? Or so for. There should be a way.
1: There should be a way. Where
3: we have to. We have come a long way. Say Africa. We are used to destroying people. 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
3: Sometimes when we come on radio, what's up? With Mr. Hey, almost 40 something million pounds. No, my downfall. Pa, I a lawyer. No, my banner office, my downfall office. And what that black cow baby wouldn't want that baby, your friend say, we joy FM number one. However, Coco Mimley, Honor McCoy, lawyer, oh, my downfall, pa, lawyer, young baby. 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I could not send it. 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
4: ba bo musu yo kra
3: Me say no, I'm not making news. Be Monday, no. Say no, not Monday. Boy, be a oye movie. I America for being be movie. Ha. I tell now only moving back. What you call me? The beast of the nation. And no, I'm say Aquana Quaco say bridge, I say. Bridge, I say now, Utu boat, so cotton, we're commanding. Somewhere now you're moving in the navy. Say, me name be a will free, a bush will free. Bacon on any year, Yanadia, America for the commanding coin. I'm an Akus school, Homer, what a so young name on Abraham, on Oyabraham, our Abraham, Abraham, on Oye, and a Bacon de Mujana. You say Bacon on the phone call. And we say, somebody, I'm afraid on a numb, only baby that, and now the double, you say, no,
1: papa, or no, quarrel, almost some money, Sika. Yes, some money, bueno, sabueno, yes, some money, Sika, man, and crop from a canoe, which is a cano.
3: Amano,
1: ah, I just can no wedgy. This can never be a job when the life of man. I'm not so common in a quab which your mamma quamma, when in your quamma, they won't send me bridge to one quab with me.
3: And what could that bridge I say? A two boat. Am I a same boat to no much on my journey 7 years? A boat to no could do yes, a commodino. Your man influence was uncle them. What a destiny, I yes, and what a destiny. Also, for what we should be Africa. What a destiny. Me dear, my sister, who is that? This will be back coming once a papa job. Because me have been for Uncle Sammy.
1: Me
3: have been for me, me have been for target. Me also for Abraham. Me have been for target. Me not me catching them. Me have been for downfall. And to be a way you've been for will fear beyond your cancer, papa. So for be a way you've been for. Why you been for your soft? I will come no son. On coming once some papa and children with that. On which I will buy me while or be cancer my mamma sign. Me come across that channel. Sanity. Sisubana sanity. What am I saying? What catch up? Yes, you say yes. Anybody to me catch a yes, a man way what? Okay, fine. Munim Sakwana, what the hand what? I didn't know when you want to make us away what ten to know. Munai, before the Hunusha Munai, Namun Quata, a woman broke twenty months. I'm a quarter for another. Yanam sa what te awadiana te as we yamanka won man wale da yenim
1: yes
3: be ma kula baso wa baba warono wa bebe timi sa frebe mama sa sa
1: wei wei
4: anyo
3: oma ya yewo mono no se ne mame kunne mame ha wasofo ha awadi he me se da bena boni be free bibini tirim da bena boni be free bibini tirim kakra ha Dabena boni be free bibini tirim kakra. 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E wo Yesu di mo. Amen. 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Me nim kura ayi e first sign sa Yesu e de ma yin sign chere ni won say you know he gave us signs and all these signs that Jesus gave us no they are all happening now. Well, look at what is happening between Iran and America and Israel. Look at what is happening between friend saying Russia and Ukraine. Look at what is happening. And even they want to extend it to UK, they want to extend it to Poland, you know. And even Germany, I've heard it. You know, they want to bring third world war. Listen, these are all the signs. Matthew chapter 24, we are sending the SIA. Look at what happened last week in Argentina. Look at what happened. A whole ocean. One night, you know, one night, the place got dried up. The whole ocean got dried up. They saw everything under the water. They saw it live, you know. These are all the signs. Nipa di bonisa. I'm saying nipa di bonisa. What Genesis chapter say? Is it 6:5? Nanya kupo se menu musa me bonipa. 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
1: 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What be same, Juba? 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
1: 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And then the memoir you cushion me. And then the memoir. When you scan show, and now you scan told you, no man never bow. Missy obey the one Namakoto Kushia Baku, Kushia Baku, Kushia Bakupe. No Sonia Nadi, no Cassia Gusuma Bono Medino Kusana Shafam, not a sell no man in Abrabo. And then Jessica, yes, Samaya Tam for me, Yimidikura, Kedibachi, Yiskanikos from the Kedibachi, Cassavadi Yeshui,
0: Radius.
1: Missy, you be on San Waka, Yikura, Neka, Cassavadi Yeshui,
0: Radius,
1: and Nesikaya Meyakosui,
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1: Saskawi. Medan and Samai.
0: Medan and Samai.
1: Unipa Boninibia. Unipa, what to the near Simisho? I want a Jumemuho. What in the near Simisho?
0: What
1: I want my Wadium? What in the near Simisho? I want my Brabom. What in the near Simimaso? I want my Mabrabom. What in the near Simisho? I want Baby Amitri. I told my dear. And Jessica dear. What in the near Simisho? So, what am I here? What am I a mobile? What am I a
0: mobile?
1: What am I a mobile? So, are you a bar?
0: Why are
1: you a bar? Sika, I'm a pay. Let us some
0: minor.
1: Let us
0: some
1: minor. Let us
0: some
1: minor. Let
0: us
1: some minor. Let us
0: some
1: minor.
0: Let
1: us some
0: minor.
1: Let us some minor.
0: Let
1: us some minor. Let us some minor. Let
0: us
1: some minor. Sianeka, Obebiara, Wasoyatia, Medisaska, Asama, Namin Chiawaka, Samuel Lumatia,
0: Wakiawaka,
1: Nipa Bonini, Namin Chiawaka,
0: Yes,
1: or Devil,
0: Yes, or
1: Devil. Osmo 4 point the boss, Ampine.
2: Was
1: it Elazandro, Elazandro? I think second to Motu, baby. 414 or 14-4. What's your hair? Alessandro, come bridge for 1 year, Bonnie Baby. Namin Chiao Cassan, you know, Matia. Yami, Mamma Sofoca, Namin Chiao Cassan, you know, Matia. What's a formal manager? Buffalo, and
0: Zero five five nine one eight one two one two. Abraham Kuju.
1: Me that's it. Nyami tia ne kaso for kama me. Kobere tumfo.
3: Second Timothy 4.
1: T second any me try. Second Timothy 4:14 because I damn team sa quotation we make ye over by 18 years and I'm to inflame team that your Paul catcher Alessandro.
3: I say Alessandro.
1: Alessandro.
3: Kobere tumfo.
1: Kobere tumfo no.
3: Yeah, me boni.
1: Why, yeah, me boni.
3: Pee. Everybody be Trianoca.
1: Everybody obey Trianoca.
3: Send
1: in your matter.
3: Verse 15.
1: Co.
3: I say, Onuhuna.
1: Onuhuna.
3: Onusuna.
1: Onusuna.
3: Shall we?
1: I want to.
3: If we say.
1: We see yensam.
3: I know quite baby.
1: Baby, a poor Bacca can yam yasam no channel. One upon me, and I'm no child. I'm not a catcher, I'm calling someone back up your mobile. Jomoka Mamunti, in Sancha, no me in Ayas. One woman and Amo, and no yes. And to point movie do no Macania, yes, and in the front to war. I said, Oh, my journey. Was a human on a lesson issue. Yes, no, Gatro. 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
1: 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few years wo mu de nya me be ye wo
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1: 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I want wabrabum.
4: Jesus.
1: Why you bad Jesus? I want mommy fear.
4: Jesus.
1: Why you bad Jesus? I want area no.
4: Jesus.
1: Why you bad Jesus? I want wadiyem.
4: Jesus.
1: Why you bad Jesus? I want office wo.
4: Jesus.
1: Why you bad Jesus? In wodi wosi.
4: Jesus.
1: So why you suffer? Why you wanyo? Enrademan ene fra.
4: Amen. Amen. Amen.
1: Enrademan ene wunu wobiye biyo.
4: Amen. Amen. Amen.
1: Anya neban kaya negiri kaya onwa. Nebanu yaba. I don't like a situation whereby somebody is innocent and you are releasing a curse onto that person, and for that effect you just want to include the children and the wife. They have done nothing to us. Okay, and I may catch you anybody secretly doing things to bring you down, anybody privately saying things to condemn you, knowing that you are not like that, but they are doing that to bring shame on you, and may the Lord blind them.
4: Amen, amen, amen.
1: In the name of Jesus,
4: amen, amen,
1: may the Lord blind them.
4: Amen, amen, amen.
1: And we are demon and flat.
4: Amen.
1: Why you are born and flat.
4: Amen.
1: Why you are born and flat.
4: Amen.
1: And flat.
4: Amen.
1: And flat.
4: Amen.
1: And flat.
4: Amen. Amen.
1: Mama, Miss, 1-2-1-2-0-5-5-9-1-8-1-2-1-2-0-5-5-9-1-8-1-2-1-2-0-5-5-9-1-8-1-2-1-2-0-5-5-9-1-8-1-2-1-2-0-5-5-9-1-8-1-2-1-2-0-5-5-9-1-8-1-2-1-2-0-5-5-9-1-8-1-2-1-2-0-5-5-9-1-8-1-2-1-2-0-5-5-9-1-8-1-2-1-2-0-5-5-9-1-8-1-2-1-2-0-5-5-9-1-8-1-2-1-2-0-5-5-9-1-8-1-2-1-2-0-5-5-9-1-8-1-2-1-2-0-5-5-9-1-8-1-2-1-2-0-5-5-9-1-8-1-2-1-2-0-5-5-9-1-8-1-2-1-2-0-5-5-9-1-8-1-2-1-2-0-5-5-9-1-8-1-2-1-2-0-5-5-9-1-8-1-2- spiritual works to help people. I know they are found some we are kung fu and now you're so I don't have anybody now. They were come for some and no one bosom some a buanipa. Yanko Bishrao. Mina Mekatano, we have a kung fu, a buanipa. We be talking, I said, confuming the buan, my mamma, Juma ye. Oh no, the judgment will in Yameho, and Yame, and I may die a jacano, or the Nakon for some buan whoopy, or then a bay some poor whoopy. I own Yamea some. on a square by so we are conform. My only the BI say will be now will send will be and I was so cross on it. No, we are good day. Now we'll be a quadruso. Yes, send the Juma. Yes, send a 1 year. Oh, be and now what is her? Say with Timmy and I won't hear me. We will be cause where we are and we are no more come and want some bonnet and this. No, dear trotter, eh? When your mamma and your bow, I will. When your mamma at Damatis Demancia, I'm for my own. 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I remember back forward, then, or back forward, then, or rewind, then. Now, why are the youngest girl 31? Ah, we need dementia. Great is the faithfulness. 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Obi, young, content.
5: As 13 verse of my sis.
1: As 13, 6. What is it?
5: I say, na Utremu, oh, suppose
1: you. Honem, then, or
5: so could you. Pafafono,
1: and the cushy Pafafono,
5: Odunsini,
1: and Moon Odunsini.
5: Odifo,
1: Trofo, or Trofo.
5: Be a. Where you the knee?
1: Where you the knee?
5: Anidin.
1: Ah, near a friend.
5: Eddie by Yesu.
1: By Yesu.
5: Onuna Oka Amarado.
1: Onuna Oka Amarado.
5: Said you. Any Paul.
1: Ah,
5: I am my dream man.
1: Co.
5: Onuna Ofre Banaba.
1: Onuna Ofre Banaba. No soul.
5: If we say. No, Pese Otu and Yankupon as a
1: mum. Papa no friend is said your panosono. A person will tear when Yamia Samu free Paul and the Banabas.
5: Odunsini
1: and Lima. Odunsini and Limas.
5: Ono Ensu.
1: Ono
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4: What's so
1: quiet? What's so quiet? What's so quiet? What's so quiet? What's so quiet? What's so quiet? What's so quiet? What's so quiet? What's so quiet? What's so quiet? What's so quiet? What's so quiet? What's so quiet? What's so quiet? What's so quiet? What's so quiet? What's so quiet? What's so quiet? What's so quiet? What's so quiet? What's so quiet? What's so quiet? What's so quiet? What's so quiet? What's so quiet? What's so quiet? What's so quiet? What's so quiet? What's so quiet? What's so quiet? What's so quiet? What's so quiet? What's so quiet? What's so quiet? What's so quiet? What's so quiet? What's so quiet? What's so quiet? What's so quiet? What's so quiet? What's so quiet? What's so quiet? What's so quiet? What's so quiet? What's so quiet? What's so quiet? What's so quiet? What's so quiet? What's so quiet? What's so quiet? What's so quiet? What's so quiet? What's so quiet? What's so

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3: yeah
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2: echi wade ye ma
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3: wo ma baby I wetin yes you too
2: eyo bi
3: enye coincidence
2: eyo bi
3: enye coincidence
2: say eyo bi
3: ozo for me say enye coincidence
2: eyo bi
3: and your coincidence,
4: yeah, you'll be.
3: I will be now because I was saying, I see him too. Opera. Oh, the man, I'm
4: going
3: to be telling you. And then what was
4: who could have anything to know?
3: Who could now need to fear? If you want to bet me as I catch you, say, my way and corner water now. Oh, not a membrane. Oh, no, my memory bank, someone, or no, the pump by my bank of a terminality. Mina make catch us a four. Oh, and I'm going for one go for Miss Bibian, eh? Africa, Bibia, Bibia will be sassy. Me say, what done I want to go be critical who fear and would cheer double say, maybe I told stone or different ways, seven for mamma,
4: with some
3: mamma reta. My sister, someone. Obi to my dear will be automatic, and Nippon was so four and what cabumaya one, Nedia Bacope. And Nippon said to me, corn if you would, I was say, to mammy, not funny, dear, Fanadia Bacon, but come at the end one and your six. Me present me, Jenny, and a come, and if you run Sunday, would you do the job will be in me? Or what I said, Bibia, Ecosu, and Nippon, what Brabo be a man, what do we say? Obisas, yes,
4: Obisas, Obisas,
3: you want to
4: go, Osas, yeah,
3: and that's all 20 years you would do. And that's all to one of what you go. I know to one what you may say, oh. And you will be there, make you money say. And you want to say, I will be. Mina make a choice of four. And they will never be what you want to be an adjummy of white. No one in a bonny young, which is a sad at Tiana. And yes, son, also for your day. Also for your kaka cram, also for the own cover, some one who now the titty. The Empire David the boy, a cop.
4: My
3: young,
4: young
3: coupon. And Miawano.
4: Na
3: abonifo
4: ene
3: enkuntum pofo
4: ebiwon
3: omo ebiwon ano
4: etiame
3: wodi atachirema omo de tetrema
4: trofo
3: ake kame wasam
4: wodi na wodi anytime sem
3: omo de anytime sem
4: etwame
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5: You're not going to be
3: Yeah, and you put him on the
5: party. 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
3: And you pay bad.
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5: 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You see, Drew Bajewa. 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
9: 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And say me say you don't can't find.
11: This project is long overdue. These two cities are the cities with the biggest population in Ghana. And they also have the largest commercial and economic activity in Ghana, Accra and Kumasi. It is a shame that for 70 years, we have had to have our two largest cities connected by a single carriageway. The expressway will pay for itself. It will have two tall interchanges, one on the Ashanti end and one on the Greater Accra end. It will have eight interchanges so that if you are going off to Asamankesi, you go off ramp, you go under the road, and there will be a road taking you to Asamankesi. It will be the same for Fuase and all the other interchange points. And then there will be four rest stops. You can turn into the rest stop, you can buy your fuel, you can get something to eat, you can rest, you can shop, you can do everything, and when you're ready, you come and continue your journey. Aside from that, in this expressway we're doing, we've left some space that can accommodate a rail line between Accra and Kumasi. Let me announce that the Minister of Finance has put aside $2 billion for financing this Accra-Kumasi expressway. The money is ready. It is sitting in a special account at the Bank of Ghana. So when this project starts, money is not going to be the problem.
9: Na je so ma Ghana dia ye ni sika won ha okra wo. 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
13: se chief of staff Dr. Julius Debra. Only one day conversation. Now on fret ministers, on fret agency heads, your OBBI, your NAEA stakeholders, they are in a contract on a round table. They are bringing finality to these issues. Now, more, yes, more, how about you? They are just more, how about you?
8: Ghana for penny at his work, I say. One in a so be persuaded, and you may be free, and may you add a quadruchery. And I will be so a brooch up as well, and you may did, and you may ever Ghana, ha. Wano ene chwetre edemamu. Ura Samson Asaki Awingobet.
9: Anapano siyabri mkasi ya bwana ugusu ya wuti wa Kraa 100.5 FM kasa filieso ena fi affiliate stations awudu wa IPA ya mweshi ya no. 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
14: In the past 5 years of my professional journey, there were 800 young girls in the northern region of Ghana who never had access to a tertiary education. There was no way they could qualify. We mobilized them, took them through a 6-week training. Within the end of that 6-week training, they had the skill sets and the certificates where 20% of them now are in tertiary education. There were 1,500 women in the northern part of Ghana, Laura Fumbisi, that had to travel 3 hours every single day to go and mill their corn. We provided them with corn mills. Today, they've saved $168,000 that now goes into taking care of their kids and families because they don't have to spend any more money on transportation and the cost of renting those equipment. Just recently, I provided 6,428 equipment over the past 2 years to about 11 agribusinesses in Ghana. Because of this, it's created jobs for over 100,000 young people, verified by the MasterCard Foundation. And so that's the kind of track record that understands where opportunities are and how we can actually use these opportunities to create tangible help for our young people. Because like I've said already, there are 6.3 million people who voted for President Mahama in 2024. And of this number, 75% of them are between the ages of 18 to 44, which means that about 4 million young people without an NDC card voted for President Mahama.
9: Steven Inshira, or that a few, I don't know. Where we are here, no, they are footway, we, Edema, Etua, and yes, here, here, for.
15: That the way you measure the quality of a leader's vision is whether he has done it in a small way, without political appointment, without being on a board. And that is what I have done without any form of support from the government itself in contributing to the name that this government is trying to make for itself and to impact the young people of this country. I need every branch organizer, youth organizer, every constituency youth organizer to understand that, and every regional youth organizer to understand that. Sad time, no say, you better be more obisika, na say ma osika, then oh, obwami with sika, and because of that, no me vote amano. Then nipa na or ideas, no, because maybe he may not be so financially resourced, no, we so vote amano. Then that affects you, the person.
9: Steven Inshira, or that a few, a band TV, I was sorry, so woman to Obamano, no me use organizer former NDC.
8: Ghana for a Kamusaka, Sia, Accra, 100.5 for Sona Bladay, Wutia, Edia Free. 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
16: 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Your homo one more being found with tra. On my yet time, my yet to say Kayadi Wobby, and yet time my yet to Tony Bobby, and yet time my ever got a wedding where Kutopa, and yet time Yen and Anum and Nichi. I don't know maybe for me when you are more, maybe this will be a bit of a red. Never been a society, but as I'm go correcting back, where do Casana Untia? And yet, like I said, do time I bet you one who dies at time, and he said, Uma Mew, Uba Peu, ah, who call Asama and do Elga Gosroma, and that Arena Oshadiko. Who is your call? Where would that? 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
17: First of all, na nche se eka boom. 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And I see, yeah, pay for no, you my dear boy, and so when you and I hear Johnny Baby, see, it's just a homo one who say, yeah, who see at hunger. 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On a phone, I'm a woman.
8: Abusua for pani ate su akase wani ya mwashe bejweni ya wajiremu di mama afwa ewa weja bawe ye Jerry Ahmed Shaib
9: na AJ
8: bra
9: uhu honorable Shaib uhu nasabe
8: na say na be kan wase bra kufi papa John huse ya sate
9: Na
8: niafi.
9: Wow,
8: na niafi. Ena wodonipa. Wodonipa.
9: No, see, I'm going to say, I'm Accra 100.5 FM Casa for the year. So now, for you know, affiliate stations, I would work here. Where's here? Ghana, my microphobia, my son, dear. So, come on, some dear, a busso, ever heard of more. God, in Jama, six is it to you that say, Sasona, Johnny Whitaker, also, yes, Alhassan Abdul Razak, Joe Asili, no, Paul and Tay, Wahama, Baz Gazama, I will have George Vifi Costa, also, you review, Cabro, GH, Walande, Starboy, Brassa Powerha, and Afi Kingsford, America, Ice Rock, one also, woman, you know, I will have more. Afi, young concrophobia masswe.
8: Encrophobia masso natures and yet you drew dia. Wouldn't say na ya kwa America and minimu. Nia kwa America and so dear tien. Donald Trump now chief fitting run your words with it papa. Na no ne say was it technology AI ne buyin was it a boy. Nan swa yen was matina siagin was a dabi. AI no a one in sin swan swo. And so the washer said, "I can't wash my nappy crown. What the beard to me? I do not Trump. I can't say I see a penny here. Pa. And so I can't say I want to work as a or two man among. And your friend, Jack Clark. Jack Clark, no. So one year co-founder. Yeah, Anthropic for now. We the AI. We are the buyer. Founders, no. We know our casa. No, we say she. Me hwe ya na me hwe ya na me hwe AI. No, we di a ebwa ye. Now so di ebi ana eya ni ana banyoma. Ekpata ho. Ain't a monster, said that be a year quay any mono. Technology and penfor can say, if we are the sun, as will be as a sun once a sanwa, ye boate te qua, crassini ma mortono, and no cre, nancy eh, I know the nibia badia. Mon hesse, that she be enquanyan soon, so and so bonny, our yeso. Ya, Jack Clark and Swaka Sadia chesse, Nukun om hesse, and your menina. As I say, eh, I'm no cassing, it's midro nipper. Ya wish I test a whoop pepper, at a dear cry, won't shano. AI to me, Esha Watadi, no which you were named, no as a son, why say for Fefa would be one as eh? Jenny, Nanny, a dear, I hear any dear, said there, was a son, sonnet ye, Jack Clark say, Ninina Womoshe, say AI no, Ebuano, Dachi be, Uncle Fenson, son, so bonny, and bro, Eternal Pay, technology. And yes,
9: you mentioned us on the other Cassabony and Abbey. I said, I am comma a year some four a penny. Sammy Jessia Dama, a free newsroom for you now, Madame Roma, normal tie chi. Technical support, a mic, and I'm a pay. Yes, sorry, Sonyako. Ghana is some Jimmy to us, Chief Jerry Fossin, Eddie Bremo, a said, I come off Felicia, any Hannah, and I pay some tie chi producers. I can come for a mate, your name, I am me. On this year back of free a summon, and I'm a permanent.
8: I drew a frame, Poma AJ.
9: I just remember, you see, I'm a million monitor. I this year.

That doesn't mean we'll listen. Lord, you take care of fools and babies. Teach women to honor their men and men respect their ladies. But lately, so many of us have gone astray, doing wrong for so long that we've forgotten the way. Please bring us back home. Instill in us the word which is our backbone. We're just children that have grown. There is so much that we're entitled to, yet we receive so little. See, this time of spiritual warfare, we're comfortable in the middle. So I pray that you open our eyes. Give us the anointing to recognize the devil and his lies. If we keep our actions wise and our prayers sincere, ahead to the sky, you will diminish our... Father, please walk with us through the bad times as well as the good. May we be heard and understood from the suburbs to the hood. May you judge us by our hearts and not by our mistakes. And see that we get our breakthrough however long that it takes. May you fill that void in our souls that will lay our fears to rest. But there's no way we can live for Jesus when we're living in the flesh. So I pray that you allow our spirits to be born, grow strong, move on, know right from wrong. 1 John chapter 2, verse 15, do not love the world or anything in the world. And we know what that means, but listen. We know the distance we need to be away from fire to keep it missing, but that doesn't mean we'll listen. Lord, you take care of fools and babies. Teach women to honor their men and men respect their ladies. But lately, so many of us have gone astray, doing wrong for so long that we've forgotten the way. Please bring us back home. Instill in us the word which is our backbone. We're just children that have grown. There is so much that we're entitled to, yet we receive so little. In this time of spiritual warfare, we're comfortable in the middle. So I pray that you open our eyes. Give us the anointing to recognize the devil and his lies. If we keep our actions wise and our prayers sincere, ahead to the sky, you will diminish our fears. In Jesus' mighty name we have prayed. Amen and amen.

0: yana Yesu Kristo ase ene anopa ise urade nyankopɔ wabie ewiemu edia male ma na ne tumi ne bambo da so ehoye so ebo ye ho bae na anopa yi yada na se wo pepe so de abedru ene eye a brand new Tuesday morning 15th day of September 2026 ene ye be kwantama kwa kwa de urade ase woni mani ye and then the Cassian and Bambo de Adomuye. And the baby Obia Sadunso. So what they a Radina Kupo, Asida, Ebeba, and the Abacras and the Muntem. Now, some mean Sako, how old you be? And you're free a year obedient. And the Mecca was some Kakra. And I used to Christmas say, and Radia be you. Why you be papa? Say the amount of tennis, Abosom Foses or Museum of Mukano Mukusku. Na almost into Musku. Now, Omudium somebody created no market. Mammy, I'm also sure what's up. Sometimes, and I Prof, the enemy, I am Koda, a radiacy, and none of pay. What year, why ye? Na if you walk on here,
1: I'm Yadum.
0: Obia, who ye?
1: Obia, who ye?
0: Well, less than if a pow. Is it what do I say? Ade Obiaka, I said, Savara.
1: The guy said, what do I say?
0: I say, I said, we would different less.
1: Who cried the order, Dada?
0: No one, it's what do I say?
1: Oh, F4.
0: Oh, four. As we are so beyond your poo. And yes, all less than so the board day, pa.
1: Boarding.
0: 1,000 and above.
1: Yeah.
0: Today I saw no tone, say.
1: Well, yeah. Well, me cry, no more the bread.
0: I'm not the bro. Yeah. Ah, okay. Mm. I'll turn online in the bread.
1: But,
0: let's say, best say, 800. Ah, what? What? What? What? What? What? What? What? What? What? What? What? What? What? What? What? What? What? What? What? What? What? What? What? What? What? What? What? What? What? What? What? What? What? What? What?
1: We don't want to free in a Bremen.
0: A Hefa.
1: Dubai in a Bremen.
0: Dubai?
1: Mpacha.
0: Ah, okay. And I was a Kai.
1: Da
0: Bay.
1: Oh, Ache.
0: Ache.
1: Ache, Ache.
0: A brown de Bay.
1: But actually, you have a catcher.
0: Hey! A brown de Bay.
1: Oh, dear, me and my mom were customizing mommy.
0: Why not more customizing mom?
1: Yeah.
0: It's your more customizing who? Customization be our
1: Own. Inside by I know some time we inside into you.
0: But you have got there,
1: yo ya da nyame ase ene anopay won kwaje sonko urade so e de adomoyen ene ye Tuesday na se urade ode ye ekwa no no urade hye nyame ma ene anopay o ma sori na o mode aseda enso e ma urade nyame hye 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o Facebook o wa oti radio enso fra busiana na from radio no fan to number 1 FM 105.3 now we in shrap won't show we share a Facebook no so no we share Samuel Ba Sammy Pioko office Sammy Pioko office while we share Facebook no so ba na what share no what like Eddie Ama Shema Fufro na Ubia Enso Enyebi and T John Mr. Sia and Anna Pay by John Mr. Wada no what sorry Frebusha Fodinina so and share your Facebook Sia no more share program on M Fam MI BTB Nebayan Shira and Nema Bibri Naoha Radnam Nakwaso Eddie Eberdom Monte Bra na onso bra benya mu chefa na aboa na mwa ye nhyira nyame nhyira o se wode 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Radiasum Jen Kawati, Yamisha no Cassier, and now I'll pay and farm baby. I will be out. Radonso and Count home. Yamisha will be better than all Johnny. Sandra Obey, my dear sister. Radinsha baby, I will be out. Radin your cassier. Uncle Shua, no more who bow my name and ye and farm. Inshida, Anaju Williams. William, Se Wilhelmino, Radi Enshira, Papa, Radi Enshira, Anaju, Wilhelmina, Radi Enshira. Now on your cashier, Emfa, Emma, Yamisha, Malinina, Mabiara, Nemodi Asida, Ban, Radi Enshira, Meman, Swamodeba, Radinia Munina, Cassia, Entretem, Mashimu, now on Senshamo, Emfa, Emma, a little one, Radi Enshira, Papa, now on your ye, Ontin and Infantro, Papa, Budu, Budu, okay, Budu, John. 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program, more like you page, or more commented, and Yamisha Mopapa, Uncle Swana on Tetra Mashim, Oma Niamina, and Ye M Famamo, and Anno Pay, Yamisha and Yamima Biara, and Anno Poma Journey of 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entry, Radin Shab, Papa, say an anopo, we better so adjourn your Facebook or now or then I said that and so a day bath, Yamin Shamu, Papa, Pana, on your ye and anopay, share program and be like page in for my Uba for Wasada Fabraya, Gian, aye, thank you, Jesus. We are now share, now I like page, you know, and so a day amaya, Yamin Shab, Papa, Victoria Dangra, Radin Shab, Papa, Emma at. 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
0: 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To TM, George, that 270 hear you.
1: Oh, yes, more.
0: George, I want the password to be you,
1: maybe well. Maybe with Chimmy and maybe a better horse.
0: And to George, your morning pa,
1: David, David,
0: and Spirito,
1: Minasio.
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1: Julia Dupé Eraden
0: 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will never lack. 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And then interviews in the door so. 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Na, and you shall send by 7'5". Na, ye de no. I shall see. Utiye number 1 FM 105.3 Adum Emre Sunyi. 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I will never lack. I will never lack. 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And remember more about trust with your mommy, Dr. Barn, more about trust with your mommy. 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I will never lack. 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We are now ya call Ephesians chapter 3, verse 20. 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Now, cause Cecilia, it is you or your body. 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I will never lack. Yeah, odie sama me, I will never lack. And may you never lack in life. 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
0: was Me be tisi na so you tisi. Ah,
2: 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Ebinsi.
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2: 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Yesu suo sade Ame enshi subi. 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
2: 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Amen.
0: Kai brofone mai.
2: Now unto him that is able to do exceeding abundantly above all that we ask or think according to the power that work in us.
0: Saka brofone bi. Same bra.
2: Now unto him that is able to do exceeding abundantly about all that we ask or think according to the power that work in us.
0: Somebody say repeat.
2: Now unto him that is able to do exceeding abundantly above all that we ask or think according to the power that work in us.
0: Enti and the declaration of me because of chiri mu a ebeko a chiri na se twi no kai no se. Odi ankupo o tumi ade.
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2: okay
0: or I cannot
2: limited
0: sana
2: I cannot be limited okay
0: eti obi antro se I cannot
2: be limited
0: to be anyama me obi anyama me
2: I cannot be limited
0: catch anyama me
2: me pacho come and write it for me I cannot be limited in the name of Jesus
0: momo tro

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Oh, my former Dawati, Bibianua beat me Abra wasi Edda. You cannot be limited in the name of Jesus. Ubian declare Enfanto Okraso. You cannot be limited. I Douglas Donko, I cannot be limited. You too, you cannot be limited. There be Bian to me, Bra wasi da. 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
1: Number one,
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4: Emma Kesiyo.
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3: Me pacho. Baby, I would dear damn me patch of fam mammy comment session is see an ami huno. So would dear da baby would dear debia me patch of Fabra na apostle and church in young family and who would debia so I would
4: be our dear
1: number one FA
4: was so was so
3: okay.
4: Say any pack will never see you be a spiritually no was so et siasim
3: okay.
4: se birthmark no wa so ho na omo activity ma wa obo hu se wi ase na woti wo wa otume ti ade bi e wo wa so obete na obekan so na yesa
3: okay
4: aha e kese se ni pa ko no o ye spiritually intelligent ah otume na so na bi to the sense bi bi a e be ko su bi a obete ti ansana e na me se se wo omo ma so
3: okay
4: be bi a you are a leader. Who you be a? You are born
1: number one
4: to be
1: FM.
4: A leader. E wo weni huwa, you are born to be a seer. I will be huna dear before it happens.
3: Okay.
4: E wo weni huwa, who you be a? E wo say what thinka? Etu mi ye juma. Your intuition no. 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
3: Okay.
4: E na e wo wanu huu. 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And also, just any pacono. I was say, will you be a cassa one dear? 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Was soon a
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4: You are carrying a dom. 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
3: Okay.
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4: Ana wo sere hua en chen se inua.
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4: Inti wabusia ni na ubia peje denia. 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And yes, I answer will be to me. I will be a utu kwain
1: number one FM
4: and no money, sir. Man, like Nancy, who want the Ejuma and who want away a bit.
3: Francis, could you send it, dear? I want a true.
4: I will to a Ejina Homa Cassie. Me bacho. I will to a Ejina Homa Cassie. Who you be a obey a Cassie.
3: Okay.
4: Who you be a obey a Cassie. Just say, Ubinya luck.
3: Okay.
4: So so all activity man kwa ubenya luck, ubenya prosperity, attractiveness, and ubenya strong nature person.
3: Okay.
4: Ubenya ewa wotu, and I'm say me say etu ano.
1: Number one FM.
4: In si say ni pakono, wabe we say so many things that ewa nechino, wapesa omefa.
3: Okay.
4: Say enema be brain ewa say isi ewa onipa na kwemu, eno ubenya otisi echeche nature pe neni beji.
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3: okay
4: ubusa no nkuto di a o do ma wo so easily
3: okay
4: like on fa di mbo en kami nipa
1: number 1 FM
3: we been send enough for no one for ho
4: eh no dey say medical kan
3: kan kan ti me pa cho wadi kan a chere no one for dey nti wa won so baby awu dey da bia no fabra na papa enso en chere wase be bia go birth mark e dey bia no wo dey ba papa e be chere o dia e chere ene dia wo se won so oyɛ nti se bi da ho a me pa cho maye hunu
4: obi wo ho a na ne dey no wo so ye oba e woni ba ho
3: okay
4: ano ye be ma e woni be ma ho
3: okay
4: safo no it means they have come to this world to reproduce a lot
3: okay
4: we ask oba ye no bo se kan kan we ask ne bia wantumi anwo ba
1: number 1 FM
4: obe wo agum bebre ntia wo be ma ho a o ye be ma ne woni be ma ho a obetumi ni ma bebre a wo wi ase e no ye oba anso obetumi a wo ma bebre e wo wi ase aha
3: okay wedi kan kire aso no de wedi kan kire wo se obi a waso no obi a spiritual obete asem
4: yeah
3: obete voice aha the voice be a or spiritual be a no obete so your software obete voice we be your sunsun ni ntie ni tem be a de be your spiritual a voice be a no obete
4: and as any pa ko na e wona so another thing so ni say sunsun de enko physically no or you be a naso naso any adechire
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4: or

0: amount. Baby, I would dear Debbie and a Fabra, said the apostle, actually, more at the Achen, what do dear bar, or Betchiro Mukama. Now, also, one who said, dear, would you, my dear, also be dear a city, and if I would dear bra. Maybe I would team be a patcho and number one FM 105.3 program would tea a adombre, a patcho, ye chirachi be a far Beth Mark, and he said, wow, baby, ne be done on
1: number one FM.
0: Well, would team me say be down on soa, papa a chirachi, maybe a debia was a chirre, nipa be a sa Beth Martin, a down who be a papa patcher say, we any packers here, we any passion, coin, I made the waffle for it, we any packers here, pa, and yes, be a. 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
0: Sorry na ye jume ye. 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Be someone in Sanifa and so a dear Sapa Podi catcher and baby it will be a wedding can catcher a mounty and you can see a side obese there on a tour or to your catcher. So the catcher change in 90 apostle na Sadia when you know being so I want a dear own Timian young word you might send or be a benedict
2: a hand near a man. Yes, ya no, you see the reason why a man will be to me case. We wa ko asan ba no and say
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0: and wa ne two one free mu. Who two one free man dry a yen nay in the shirt now a cover and one hono.
2: A dana yassi.
0: And two
2: said the sea. Oh, see, I can't wash him.
0: Why, I said the MCs ever park and wash him.
2: Away.
0: To papa would be too much anymore.
2: Okay. Aha, and you say, me say, sir, well, we have funusu. Any ujanita area. Nema sa janitor area ho de ne ya e ha dwon kakra wo mema ho ne say they are people that can produce and they cannot stay with one woman.
0: Number 1 watch it.
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2: sa for no bon say omo former world no mu no omo ntumi anwo nti oba wi ase a oba wo bebri
0: and the oba wo papa and the papa say
3: ni papa kai no way.
0: Oh,
3: I am producer ni dia na papa kai papa dance e dance pa e dance pa
0: nti nyame nhira mu nyina na onye pa cho ye twa ho abachesia ye ne eye Prince Mark e na edi nkomo nsase fo nyina wo pa sase papa twa eye Prince Mark e na ubenya sase sase ni etiato nti boss akwa aba
3: Yenya
0: I promise to say.
3: Let's speak English. Nyame Adom.
0: How are you doing?
3: I'm good by His grace of God.
0: I hope everything is good.
3: Everything is perfect.
0: Okay, today what do you have for us?
3: Okay, actually I'm here from Prince Magwell Estate, and before I proceed, I want to thank the Adumre show and also all our listeners who are listening to Adumre. As I've been saying every day, every time, if you continue to listen to Adumre and you follow precisely whatever thing they teach here, both physically and spiritually, you don't have any problem in life.
0: Okay. Everybody listening to you.
1: Number
0: so
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0: Which place do you have a land so that people can go and buy it?
3: Okay, thank you, Professor. Okay. Yeah. So all my listeners who are listening to us, yes, we are coming to you right from the studios of Number One FM, and we are here to sell a good product for you. 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
0: Hear the microphone empty. I'm part your check, man. Why? I'm not doing far.
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3: So as I said earlier on, okay, we are here to give you nothing but the best.
0: Okay.
3: And if you want something good for yourself, look no further. Come to Prince Magwell Estate.
0: Okay.
3: Currently, we are running a promotion at Shah Hills. Shah Hills. 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
0: Okay.
3: Previously, we used to sell it at 30,000 Ghana cedis.
0: Mm-hmm.
3: But because we are working with our slogan, which says that we help you secure your future. So we say, come to our office with 15,000 Ghana cedis.
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3: Just cool 15,000 Ghana cedis, and we are going to help you secure a land size 70 by 100. 70 by 100. 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You know what I'm saying? You're not going to see anywhere aside Prince Mark Real Estate. 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
0: Okay.
3: Our office is located at Ashaiman Lebanon Police Junction.
0: Okay.
3: 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And we do go for site visitation every Saturday. 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
3: We do not pay anything. We'll just pick you from our office to the site. And one thing that makes us unique is that from day one, what we do is that we'll take you to the site for you to go and have a view of what we are selling for you. If you're interested in it, when you come back to the office and you do the payment, then we give you your documents. So you can locate us at Ashaiman Lebanon Police Junction. That's where our office is located. And our working hours are Mondays to Fridays. Mondays to Fridays, we open the office at exactly 7 a.m. through to 5 p.m. And Saturdays, because we do go to site on Saturdays,
1: number
3: so
1: one
3: we open our office at exactly 6 a.m. through to 1 p.m. Because the bus moves from the office to the site at exactly 7 a.m. So you can contact Prince Magwell Estate on 055-00-70-410 or 059-47-95-096 059-47-95-096 or 059-290-8955 059-290-8955 And don't forget, we have installment package too for you.
0: Okay.
3: Maybe you don't have the physical cash. That's the 15,000 I'm talking about. So you can do down payment of 5,000 or 10,000.
0: Okay.
3: We have 6 months plan and 3 months plan. So when you come, we'll just sit you down and explain things to you further so that you can pick the one you can pay. So that at the end of everything, you can secure land for yourself.
0: Oh.
3: So come to Prince Magwell Estate, for we help you secure your future today.
0: Boss, me pacho.
2: Professor,
0: yeah.
2: Good morning.
0: Good morning, boss.
2: Me chair it for
1: number one.
2: God bless you.
0: God bless you.
2: Prince Magwell Estate now ti enka anope. Bebre be a mi bre ya kan obro fu mu nyina no. Ningina ne se ye promotion. Asase hu promotion. Prince Mag Real Estate. And I am our assassin. Ewo Shy Hills.
4: na Shiles ye bebi a efe efe pa wa wutie mi ano pe bi a unim Shiles no Shiles e won kramantim haya e ye bebi a efe ye wo Torre Centers e wo Shiles unam Shiles kwa
1: wo se na
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1: ahwe number 1 fm
4: ebi a Saturday woni mra from Monday to Friday de bia wo be free bia no ye be ye nhyehye na ye de wo akɔ site o asase ne ye 70/100 ena ye de ma o e wo Shiles Shiles promotion and a ye 15,000 yate so 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Monday to
1: number
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4: Bebi a obe fray bia no ye de obe ko site o na wa kohwe asase no enti tro numbers ina fray insisia na katre secretaries ni se otie nka wo number 1 FM na opese wo mbehwe asase ni bi ye number no eye 0550 07 04 10 0 5 5 0 0 7 0 4 1 0 anase 0594 79 50 96
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4: 0594 79 50 96 anase 0592 90 89 55 0592 90 89 55 o friend number si bia na o send WhatsApp on Sabeka Prince Mark real estate e bia utie yen 15,000 Ghana cedis po aya te so no o se 15,000 no nini na 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
3: yo prof Mr. Nka prof na meke chino
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3: ka prof
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3: and nti sena menya ne kai ne sa ne tie nti no ye si but modern era Prince Mark real estate Saturday bia a free site na bia be wajuma sem na Saturday wunya ho Monday to Friday free na the do be call 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ni
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3: nti e modern era free and see am say se numbers ni so biem answer am sorry free na yam timimboa nenya asase 055 00 70 410 055-00-70-410 and 059-47-95-096 059-47-95-096 and 059-2908-955 059-2908-955 Can I want to say something? Yes, 15,000 Ghana cedis. And a plus size near 70 by 100 and a free documentation. I have a site plan and a redenture. 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
0: Okay, God bless you. 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
0: Okay.
2: 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But wo de en fa nkan wa no.
0: Okay.
2: 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Ye fa say bia e wo nsem a. Wo don saka na wo de aye nsane mu. 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Pe say won so. It's the more now we go to you know, I'm going to have the assassin in you because Ada.
0: Okay.
2: It's number one FM. We're going to have the assassin activity. No.
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6: number one FM
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6: number 1 FM
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6: number
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7: okay
2: you can talk and talk
6: number
2: and talk.
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2: when you talker people will listen
7: okay
2: so obi wo hwa ehun o ka asem ba ko a wutumi yi wani mfiso
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2: papa ya ka asem and you feel like following the person
7: okay
2: Say any panu wo to me a ye dekasa. 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E masa
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2: Eni achre wano pay. 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Evermore.
0: Amen. Obi be sa question be kwaku Isaiah or say, please, I want to know what it means about birthmark and how to locate bless.
2: Okay, or say, I want to know what it means and how to know how to locate or know where you can find it. Unso be owa. Me aye kenu. E won ho be ohun da so okay. Let's assume say e won echi
7: okay
2: e won echi wani hu echi
6: mhm number 1 FM
2: so the birthmark and a very simple birthmark and say wo hwe onipadua ni nyina afi utiri so ade besi won ase wo bo hu say ade bi e wo ho te se bia ade bi ahye wo you can see there is a spot over there that looks like bent as it be na show e be na black e be na reddish e be na greenish aha but who say e da ho like na mode two you know so no aha and a friend birthmark that birthmark and you be and a tattoo ye but when the person was born
7: okay.
2: It was there
7: okay
2: aha and a friend is a birthmark a marker
6: number 1 FM
7: okay
2: e din be we since nipa do say question no asi se nyo hwa onim adekodi aye ka ho asem no
7: okay
2: nti birth mark no ene ma chire no
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2: is what put me assume
0: that won't mean so I know to say birth mark
2: round but, one
0: ah baby sha ha to say me fan say me nua idea in say me say
2: I know say birth mark
6: number 1 FM
2: okay,
7: okay.
2: And you will be no ho a o mo birth mark me dey say
7: okay
2: e keto abu na wo o fingers no ho
7: okay
2: baby obi dey na da ha keto abi aha ni nyina e ya birth mark
7: okay
2: say wo share e message obi dey about say me dey wo ma no ho
7: okay
2: Uyo biya wose utume kasa. Na kasa ma uye ye. Uye okay. Nina ya treje da uye akuma meti.
7: Yeah.
2: Or say, mine is in the back of my right leg. Na okay. Nentu.
7: Okay.
2: Eho na nidi ya nuwo.
7: Ewo.
2: Aha. Se wo wechi ya. Kesiye bi wo wechi.
7: Okay.
2: E wo se.
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2: Na wodifa.
7: Okay.
2: Se wan activity ya. Se ni bakubu se obo bra sign dechi. Wan activity bu se obra na bu na se wo bo bra no. By all sign which
7: okay,
2: or say media will miss it and honing in Ayaka and once him at the accident.
7: Yeah,
0: and tea, me patch or said papa, I say, actually, no, wow, dear, double piano, papa, actually, chinya, at the wachi, at the one now, at the one nim, at the was so, ninina, papa, at the abba, Timini abba man near the toss, so I was winning birth mark and say, it's here, no, me patch or anna, at the screen, so I ocean do, and tis also baby, I would dear Dano, and also now, it be now, one, also, it's
6: number 1 FM
0: packers you. 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
8: cho number 1 fm
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0: okay
2: because kai se the birthmark is a light that makes you shine amongst men.
8: Number 1 FM
2: that makes you unique amongst people.
0: Okay.
2: And he said, when to me, I'm a light and I'm shrine, obey an ordinary person. And here, Yanni said, when you are carrying the birthmark and you never work donate, now be an ordinary person.
0: Okay.
2: The whole thing is going to be the opposite of who you were supposed to be. I was like, oh, yeah, obey any here.
0: Okay.
2: I was saying, "Kau ma bibiria, unto me unwo magba." I was saying, "Unto kwa, unto me unto kwa." So, because kani ana a lead you on this particular journey of yours, you know, a dim, ana a quench off. Aha.
8: Number one FM.
2: Niya ye ken yehu hiya. Na a quench na media mano. Wana koye.
0: Okay. 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
2: Yes. Obi oha.
0: Okay.
2: Okay.
0: Okay.
2: Okay.
0: Okay.
2: Okay.
0: Okay. Okay. Okay. Okay. Okay. Okay. Okay.
8: Okay.
0: On so need a black and so eda na chi o black na se papa waka nti papa se wo dia ye black a eno so ye different ana se ni nyina ye djuma ba akope
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0: okay okay
2: just say the colors
0: ah papa we obi dia na da na chi bebre no okay e wo dia dia do super o
2: no eda na chi bebre no ni nyina ya adekro
0: okay
2: enye se wa be wiase bebre sa se wa be wiase bebre se na etie sisi ye
0: yeah
2: Ningina wonechi.
0: Okay.
2: First thing, apart from the chino. And a different
8: number one FM
2: side.
0: Okay.
2: Dear uh-huh. We'll be kind of 1-2. But we're not as spread, you know.
0: Okay. Okay. Inti me patcho said the Westia Church Bini in a area day at two screens. I spread the wechia and your bonny be Ningina a dear barkope. Na papa so be so a de I know ye being so abrowa, question be abrowa and also now.
2: Because mine is in my left finger where the ring is placed and I want to marry.
0: Okay.
2: What? Maybe I didn't have one issue.
8: Number one FM.
2: Don't worry. It's any power we not a war horn. I was so good to me. I worry when you
0: okay.
2: There one activity I worry any ma.
0: Okay.
2: Aha, one activity. But who's I worry no into me, Emma.
0: Okay.
2: Aha.
0: Se papa di ka kire enokra nti wose activate ne ye oba kopen wa no na wode activate na aboa nti se aware ne ma sa se ye ho adwuma na kopen wa ni shield na hatama ne ngo na fafra hani ana ye wo na no pa bia na 5 years wa wanyi ne no wa wanyi na ye kan wa semo memfa nka wa na babo fra na wode be kana na wode bia ye yes but
8: number 1 FM
0: wode be bia birth mark no na na wode be ye nti wode ye saware ne ma na o power ya wode start ne fa e wo no ne shield na fa fra
2: yes akane ne be shrine
0: be shrine
2: e shrine pe na attract dia ba
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2: a wode tia fo mo na ne birth mark no e no sure kwantu ni sa
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2: obi nso se o se ma say please mine is at my arm and I tried cleaning it with cream but to no avail. I never knew.
8: Number one FM.
2: God bless you, Papa.
0: Okay.
2: I'm gifty. Birthmark no and paper. Nothing can change it. I can't nip it no because ye the woo baby as and you hana befa and into won't be paper if you nip it.
0: Okay. 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
2: obi say I have 3
0: okay
2: my left eye
8: number 1 FM
2: and my right arm
0: okay
2: ne why yi it be say wo say ni pa ko no iwi ase a uti wo ye fourth timer
0: okay
2: wa be wi ase ba ko 9
0: wow
2: who said back up yes back to see ano nka o ma me activate say dey we ma wa nka e ba no any say be huna dia o be smart e ba ne say o be ye yi no akuta nkrofo mu ma nkrofo nso tumi apija eno soso e wo ho
0: okay
2: e ba kasa o lips butumi akasa ma ne ma ye den esisi
0: okay o be so say ne dey e wo ne left eye
2: So it was who you'll be a
8: number one FM.
2: Actually sensitive.
0: Okay.
2: To see from afar before it happens.
0: Okay.
2: Mm-hmm.
0: Okay.
2: Like I said, what activating one there?
0: Ebeba.
2: One activity there. We hope they won't see.
0: They won't see.
2: Now near ya ne say. But if we see our who say Ophelia say who are there? Who
0: won't see?
2: Also here no say here no man if we be attack you.
0: Okay. Me patcho any chance na activity na entity M wow. To wow what they were winning on. What say we nipa? Ye can spiritual eye or so utimi ehunu na ade bi ban so wan kasa uhunu spiritual utimi hunu nya na sa ni panas physical kwa wani da ho de uye nyina no wani da ho nti won so wode e no no nti eno
8: number 1 FM
0: nya bande ne de ba ye papa so bi so de ne de ama won so a eno so obetimi
2: I say please I just came my own is at the back of my right lap e wo na ne sire echi eno so wo na chi saa
0: okay
2: wo se de pan wa ba wi ase wi mu se ne me bi a wa janu mo entu mi anye you are coming to do it ceremony na wo wechi
0: okay
2: into wo ba be fa nge se one activity a e na me se one activity e ba saa na wo mu se obra na wo bo no obra ne bo sign na chi
0: okay
2: because o kran person ko fa ne ma e wa chi fa mbra na abusua nya
8: number 1 FM
2: one activity pe wo se obra na wo bo nyina ase wo sign wechi asa wo san wachi wo ko ba ko mienu pe na wa san wachi abaye nu asa na wa san prayer san basa na be ye wo sa akiri san na do be funti hwe na activity maye why
0: obi se Teresa bobi wo se please what is about the small hole in front the ear
2: front of the ear
0: okay
2: tokrua eda aso no anim mean to be in stress a birthmark there so who say a birthmark there we can talk about it but a was so there it's not home hearing
0: okay
2: hearing from spiritually
8: number 1 FM
2: people's voice and then hearing before it happens
0: okay me say omo de omo so obi so say ne de no en so ne sa an ya ka won sa de ne ya ka so obi odi ya ka ne nyina e de a kire obi so ne de the left chest ninyina ya kanini na ya cheche
2: mu na feel mo benti
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8: ase number 1 FM
2: me se nyina ase foforo
0: okay
2: me se ye wo na se birthmark bi wo ho a be bia e da no e na e indicate why you are here
0: okay
2: it is eda utisu say
0: okay
2: and our best mark be a wo bi utim say we say birthmark e dem a
0: okay
2: uye ni pakese
0: okay
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0: okay
2: you will be a ye do abewi ase say bedi edom anim
8: number 1 FM
2: their destination se ewo wani hu sei se wani kosua ne hu nchen anaase e no mu ne ohini finfin ana ade nyina e ben wani na uyo ubi a wo se spiritually no uye very smart and sharp a wani to me hu na de ntentem wo hunhu mu ansa na si and at the same time no e wo se uyo ubi a wada ye so e ye sharp
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8: number 1 FM
2: 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You can be a teacher, you can be a motivational speaker, a pastor, a singer, whatever. 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E wo wo minimu he nyina de do kwa ne nyina ye kasa asem kro na. Afi se wo wo boso a.
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2: Wo ye be ma na wo Chester. 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
8: number 1 FM
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0: okay
2: by having a birthmark on you
0: okay.
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0: okay
2: it na say o maame anya mawa ene you are privileged to hear about it and you're supposed to work on it. 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
8: Number one FM.
2: Na yam kunku no enye powder fa fra ewo. 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Fa yesu.
7: Okay.
2: Na wakase egu su se. 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But the birthmark is like a light.
7: Okay.
2: Enyo na naju oda na aso. Inti eswa na a attracti the enemy.
7: Okay.
2: To come and fight you.
7: Okay.
2: Because we hunu say adene wo hu be one activity.
7: Okay.
2: So when you need, you can still work on it small. And yes sir, ni ya kase birthmark in the be brown, e be dan opposite.
8: Okay. Number 1 FM.
2: Ti o se ka weke e ade anka ye bie fun ina. 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
7: Okay.
2: 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I am opposite of it because o ma mi ni mu nti one activity am.
7: Okay.
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7: Okay.
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7: Okay.
2: What you don't know, don't doubt it.
7: Okay.
2: Because doubting can destroy your life.
7: Okay.
2: If we are say enye ni awunim no any rule we are say if we are say ni rule no ho by laws.
7: Okay.
2: It's one thing sense we are say when we go as we are say.
7: Okay.
8: Number 1 FM
2: them dey be open.
7: Okay.
2: See bi. Yes we go to say obi tu ni bafo a febi tu ko to je na se ko ba se da chi wen jo obi ma na ntu ofu a wa yi bi e de abo ohun bra.
7: Okay.
2: Se wo hia sunsun mu mwa ana ade bi a wo be se wo ye bi a no pre se wo beti de ma one FM because nipa e ba ha ba chere chere ni nyina ye nkrofo wo ni mu de and they don't just bring people here to talk, people that have knowledge and understanding.
7: Okay.
2: Of what they do.
7: Okay.
2: So keep listening to number 1 FM and your life will never be the same.
0: Okay. Doctor Apostle Nyame Nhyira papa papa se na no pen so de nkyerekyere pay
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0: yo etiefo ye twa ye ho abasesi a na Dr. Etnase Dr. Eight Life na Atnase eyewa
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9: 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The end life number is 0242 481051 and a 0544 119056 0544 119056 afemua ye ye screen ina o doctor me ba ebia na ka me ba body e u dey tell mama no e say o ba e no e ka say ana o boy tie no
11: pa 150 container eye 1 million eye wa doctor vacho be de bitris impacho me na fs saturday no me mam me babe mabawo me kai se o si o jinsua ne be me mu ye ne ya

0: sometimes all change and go pull anymore. 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Obey discourage you. 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Obey catch you say any guma.
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0: I am here to tell you say who do sa period na that means any kopon anyone do momenta. Obey be yen change no obrabom. 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Men man yaman for ekan. A man in Bua Bemu. The Bible says, rejoice not over me. For if I fall, I shall surely rise. And then what to for more? But the children be ever. Nyanko podin pija ye. 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And then receiving pija ye we yes for the moment. Me see that we receive in pija ye. Sometimes, to me, you're tough to the stand. 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You're forgetting your man. But anyway, Nyanko Pon be a quiet man. 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Nyanko Pon be a quiet man. Anyway, Nyanko Pon be a quiet man. Wow, Nyama, I say, wow, Brabo, Aye Bishibasa. I speak forth life into you. Because Isaiah 40 verse 31, or see, they that wait upon the Lord, they shall renew their strength. Now the B part in the Emmy, or see, they shall mount up with wings. And then you can go atabanya. Atabanya. Would be too a kosoro. Michelle Navy, and you can go to the movie atabanya. Or maybe I would see me a Navy, and you can go Nyankopɔ bɛma wo awareɛ ataban sɛnea bɛyɛ bɛtumi adi atu akɔ soro receive wɔ Yesu de bɔ na ɔse they shall run but not be worried ɔmbɛturu mika but ɔmo 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There is a change coming. Me show them, me show. Tell me, and yeah, better. But the people that you look up to, almost start to say, yeah. But they were able to prevail, almost to be famous. And then you need the strength of God. And I'm a bomb package. Oh, baby, I will team and navy. I will be my boo, Isaac. Nyanko Pon shouting. Nyanko Pon shouting. Because every waiting period requires strength and patience. Say who change Nyankopo in him no? Who nyabo tre? And then Nyankopo ahuade. And then Nyankopo fana ahuade nemao. 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Wa brabo na ye bishi basano Nyankopo eburim. Psalm 27 verse 14. Or see wait on the Lord. Be of good courage, and he shall strengthen you, and he shall strengthen the heart. Wait, I say, on the Lord. Wait, I say, on the Lord. Or sit here, me. 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And then Yanko Ponce main control say, who they training him? Men prun who kora awari bi mwa. Yedi weni bedani, your friend is saying, boxing kit. 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
0: Yes, Lord.
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1: You are Jehovah Shaddai. Father, we worship you.
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0: That's why.
1: Only 13 December. Programmer, a radinam ne humo broswa or the ashay and sala.
0: Na artist Benny, artist Bena, or mobile programmer.
1: You made us say. Artist or mother soon, ye were yam, I made Dina Hammond.
0: Okay.
1: Or baby. Yam, mammy Jane Quay. Or baby. Yam, mammy Mary Annan. Or baby. And I am taking Emmanuel Sari, also a baby.
0: That's why.
1: And I am mommy Grace J, also a baby.
0: Grace J. Yeah. Okay. That's right. That's right. That's right. Now, program the Becosso way.
1: Patrick Becosso, the Church of Pentecost.
0: Okay.
1: Patrick District Emmanuel Assembly.
0: And on the way.
1: I Peace and Love Hospital.
0: Oh, okay.
1: Peace and Love
0: okay. Okay. Okay. Okay. Okay. Say a December. And we'll still talk about it.
1: Okay.
0: Make us have fun. I want me program me show. No, so okay. And I mean. Live worship, and also you have to say, which my family back was work on.
1: Okay,
0: Nanya Akano, you know, I mean, we are here to support the gospel industry, and being you being a personality, you know, we also try our best to, I mean, support you.
1: Okay,
0: whilst you also, I mean, do what is needful.
1: Okay,
0: what is needful? They say you have to live a righteous life,
1: exactly.
0: You have to live a righteous life. Send a bear and your couple to me. Yentie Jericho first to answer. Yentie Jericho first to answer. Okay, we should. Yeah, my menu. That's why.

0: onim say eye onim say ye to Jericho afesu enwum anase bubu Jericho ni wiya enwum we ne beto edi yankopo aye because I mean enwum we nyina ye wodi right we medley right and about kuni Jericho Jericho afesu do bua o yes I say ye bubu na nyen de ye bubu ni pa eti on the 13th December you are yaduma me ba cho ye nyina ye hia o ba cho na
1: ba try
0: yes me ba cho Reverend Ambassador I can guess go for ohwe ni suit pa wa hia o flyer ni mu no enya grokra be bia be ye fine eti ye kono o shadow god be ma from after apart from your husband one of you
1: okay
0: Oh, that's my good power.
1: Be do be be as so be or cheap press now. Say it's like me castle radin shano. I think so number one FM, DJ Serious. Hey, my keyboardist, God bless you so much. Yeah, we may come catch a Reverend Ambassador say radin shano, papa, papa, papa, baby, or would be a radin shano, no yanke say. Aha, me dame district pastor and swasi. Pastor Yanni on any way, make us a radin shrom, pa, no yom, kese, a radin shrom, pipia, amen.
0: That's why Yakupun shrop, Ozobami Yakupun shrop, bye.

0: 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Oh, Freya, baby, we have a sound yard here. Come on, come on, come on, come on. Hey, from Monday to Friday. Anapa 7, Echo CN number 4. Baby, I'm going to be to me, Freya, or so. Hey, 0530-387812. 0530-387812. I'm going to be located here, Accra, Madina, Firestone Footbridge. 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Doctor, Big Show, AB Jazz, Abe Kayen Shema. My father Panama, no mess in the mouth. About your papa say, and then no, China, you are yard, or surprise, Edema, everyone. Or be your baby program, no, and so about all your friend is a counselor, no, or no, on ya, sorry, a counseling, Kwan or ye. Or see, China, you are yard, or promise, or your surprise be Edema. But your number is 0540. 0540-589-543. Where are you, Dr. Bishop A.B. Charles? Papa, Apume.
1: Yes, sir. 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
0: fine. 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What should I know by 8? 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
2: Also want to talk a bit about product financing. It's good to have these assembly plants producing cars locally, but we must create the instruments for Ghanaians to be able to purchase these cars.
1: Number
2: and this
1: one
2: is where the banking sector comes in. We have many employees in the formal industry, including public sector employees. And so government employees, doctors, teachers, nurses, and so many other categories of employees want to buy new cars if they can get the financing to do it. Also, executives who work in the private sector want to buy new cars if they can get the financing for it. And so credits long-term that allows them to buy these cars on high purchase and pay over time from their salaries is the way to go. So government is ready to collaborate with the private sector. We're ready to collaborate with the manufacturers. We're ready to sit down with the banks and come out with financing instruments that allow people who are employed and engaged and receive an income to be able to take a car of their choice and pay monthly over a certain period until they have defrayed the cost of the vehicle.
1: FM.
0: Na enwe cheno Ghana mampani Ghana PSA Ura John Dramani Mahama Sanso Kasaye Wadi Farkas Nase Sedi Yadi Lateke Yadi Enyama Hwadeni Ane Chadi Yano Enonso Wasombabe Shana Humra Sene Fatano Enya Regulatini Kama Sedi Yabeya Enkwa Nkwafa Presha Weshobo
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0: 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panicha se one pesa bear pressure e baya deswa awa y CG and makuan woman network is on co yeah to the beyond distributor and as much and my gun for you and what to my toy and what your crown son was his stations out way ya charges electric castle and also your besha near yen to tear planning a center fata ever home now at me aquanim come and we say we are see air conimono. Never saw my gun on Yantin culture. Never me answer, you know, but
1: one thing.
0: Mampany can we any small flipping rather so and a can home say and an answer or can you edify?
2: So the next phase of our industrial strategy is to deepen value addition by promoting the local manufacture of some of these automotive components, including things like batteries, tires, wiring harnesses, seats, glass, plastics, and metal parts. This will create stronger linkages between large manufacturers and Ghanaian small and medium enterprises. I therefore urge Zondatech to identify and invest in producing some components locally. Doing so will strengthen domestic supply chains, retain more value within our economy, and create additional jobs for Ghanaians. We're also positioning Ghana to become a leader in electric mobility, with strategic minerals including lithium and growing renewable energy capacity. Ghana can develop an integrated battery and electric vehicle that serves domestic and continental markets. Our vision is clear: from minerals to batteries, from batteries to vehicles, from vehicles to exports, all proudly made in Ghana. And now let me say something about EV and the EV policy. The Ministry of Energy and Green Transitions is coming out with an EV policy. This relates mostly to charging stations. A few people have started establishing charging stations. If this is not regulated, it could lead to imbalances in our energy system, because if we put too many charging stations, in one place without taking note of the transformer and the substation that feed those charging stations, it can imbalance the electricity supply in that area. We also want to promote solar charging. The sunlight is free of charge, and so we want to promote the use of solar for charging. And so the ministry is going to come with a policy to cabinet, and we should establish clear, transparent regulations so that those interested in going into EV charging stations can see a clear roadmap for doing so.
0: Accra FM. Every self for penny what is say worker say a ye Ghana man penny Oura John Dramani Mamma to Ghana the Americas ye 3 year papa pa. What is worker so send ye 2 year battery near the memo? Well, we send winter and cup on shaho. Now watch a lithium and your battery ever and
3: one year. One FM.
0: Yeah, no, our central region just and uncle pond ye Ghana. Met Marcusa, a dear child, yes, you could be on your bumpy and uncle pond years with a dear beard also the betcher, the other say one the pencil ever. Gana nyame, uye nyame, yentuwaso.
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5: nka wo frame nka se me di good news na eba emum news na eba die enye news e yatem
4: nokre nokre
5: e san se ochina no die se gana for people se yampio petrol diesel lpg omunyina be pegamu. And then I said, yeah, by India. There be a calculations.

0: course of last week,
1: Number one FM.
0: Bank of Ghana injected a lot of foreign currency into the market. Into some semblance of stability about by the close of trading for this window, when you are not seeing net me and you are by 0.29%, can you know 11.5? Yeah, calculation na 11.4 into appreciation. Abaho now, if we want to call international benchmarks, there are all the uncle cry my it sounds a petrol a ton of 1,001 no, and they and the 1,250
1: number
0: almost
1: one
0: 10% increment. Okay, this is also now a 1,002 and also I'm an Muswaka could be $1,404 per metric ton, and also you have about 12.3% increment. Okay, LPG is so then $590,600 and they and also the number 700 almost about 16% increment. Or so, who did win me a new SEC and the city dollar and the benchmark prices now? Not just petrol, no, have a cost rose by 4.2%. Yeah, challenge say at a minimum, no, yeah, but
1: number one,
0: 15 cities, 45 pesos minimum per liter. Now, maximum per liter, no, I 17 cities and 8 pesos per liter. El petrol, no, diesel, no, so yeah, I say the cost rose by a little above 10%. Into we year calculation now at a minimum, no, 18 cities. 16 pesos per liter and a maximum of 20 cedis and 2 pesos per liter. LPG also at a minimum of 14 cedis 55 pesos per kilogram to a maximum of 16 cedis 47
1: number
0: one
1: FA
0: per kilogram. You be some here
2: na ya here me na me not just said you can no. If you are not going to watch Chinano, a baby says a drop a new quack or top petrol and a diesel, a petrol no, AB or Betimia to liter 16 cities and 17 cities, yes, sir.
0: Petrol no, Betimia to 17, na diesel no, Betimia to 20 cities. Say, I buy a young shade there, na a chest or channel there, and then say, we are a boy, a bush of day.
2: Open your idea one day, and then you bet my yaw. Apart from sir, buying the cushion now, I subsidize the BB. No, and then you bet my ya. And to move your buy a checky window where wind, and then you bet ya deal.
0: And near my bakum, you know, Nisi, and the name here, it's me to go up with a man. A bad boy, it sends them to quiet Kosovo, Iran, near US in terminal. Vinia, Ubin Nims Ochna, and a baby. And then next week and then next month that at one air twasso. Now at once we could in and the prices and also a strong echo. Petri last window in 1,001 and they are called 1,250.
1: Number one FM
0: him said by close of week, maybe I could 1,003 and then put 1,005. A stroke choir and echo. Now you see a watch an edge. It's one big year say and the many way are by a penya. No, the amount of now, I'm expanding my refining capacity from 45,000 bushel now, share 200,000 barrels per day. No, and the money we are on yet. Na sebi, I'm expanding so I'm going to 200,000 centuries to Air Force, 200,000 aquabani platoon, I'm going to
1: number one,
0: 10,000 minia almost 210,000 barrels per day. No. Bit me a meet a local market, you know, import a mere de Biaco Amanoni. It's media and messer by say, Babia, Sika will be as its own cocker. Na yet me the matto, no more expanded or more infrastructure currently, you know. Na between medium to long term, no, crude oil, and your free, your Jubilee partners, no one, near yet the be a mom. Na Omar refining, every young possess 1 gallon of. A finished petroleum product.
1: Number one,
2: FM. You know, that's it. Pa, that's it with you. Paniati, no, and a year head of research, Edema, Kopek, Omi and Kofo, Mabi Pa, Chamber of Petroleum Consumers, Omo, Bewa, Fang, Womu, Shemuni, Muni, Majuma, Jumayum Pa, and your tenant, and your draft for your sample,
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2: if you grab a ton 18 after
3: I
2: this,
3: to see after this, and let you say, petrol no the better form crowd will be almost 18 cities. So, and now a year
2: is 17. The better form, the maximum should be 17.
3: The maximum, the better form require 17.
2: But the
3: better cost of crowd no, and the better 18. No?
2: 17. No, minimum should be 16. Maximum should be 17.
3: Okay, maximum the petrol is 17. Okay, and now
2: Macron form to
3: me because better Sabre and the Bimuton 17 that the oh, this on 19. Oh,
2: 19 to obey.
3: And I do we a mobile a chair one more said, or when you be being found pants and idea china, him way ya and fifre if you are boy trying whom you ain't tea. And the Bimu. Abusia and Samuel so and Farmer Mugusa would see and remain on Sabrem Cassia, a crown 100.5 or so. Yani affiliate stations so may afana nyina information centers awudo bi so e so nsem nyuma to apete Facebook live e Accra 100.5 kase nyuma dance nyina so so no ye de eso mo e wo ho no mo Institute of Economic Affairs Trinity wa IE one mo e di nsem bia ba ba to dwa e che se wa ye nhwehwemu afa double track system a e wa ye nto aso school mu no senior high school suni mu no ene ye gold ni green no 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

0: 056 58 3061. The Bia be free papa Biano on sa ebetimi aka papa.
1: Last Friday of every month to be out here with a PC.
0: Yeah.
2: And all night. Yeah.
1: All night.
2: Yeah.
1: Kasi, yeah. Hallelujah.
2: Amen.
1: That was it. You are here. You can force to stranger. Amen. Oh, what's some part with your man? You didn't say what she don't want. I said that ain't anchor with ding. Amen.
2: Amen.
1: A team for next week. So you be saying Asia. You be true. Oh, yeah. In some panel. Amen.
2: Amen.
1: Amen.
2: Amen.
1: Amen.
2: Amen. Yamin Shrovi.
0: Hello, we didn't even hear
3: from you. Paper don't even know why. I bring evangelist Richard.
0: Okay.
3: Daddy, I'm going to answer my seminar. Tell me, Wumpa.
1: Amen.
3: But I mean, I mean, program or Mamukakra.
0: What you say?
3: Okay.
1: Amen. Evangelist, Yamin Shrao. Amen. Kosuti Yamia Seven. Amen. Hallelujah. Hallelujah. Hallelujah.
2: Amen.
1: I said that and can Yami. O Yankopon, a radi, Yankopon, Yankopon, are to me in a yenidia. A ye ye enenda, say, and canidinda. Amen and amen.
2: Amen.
1: Amen. Amen and amen. Blessed be the name of the Lord. We give him all glory and honor and adoration. Hallelujah.
2: Amen.
1: Brother, I am in Israel. And I'm one ever been for you now. I am in Israel. Amen.
2: Amen.
4: Time of uncertainty. When many are searching for answers, a voice is rising. The trumpet is sounded. Welcome to the End Times Broadcast, Iriye Mrimhunsen, at number 1 FM, 105.3, with God's servant, Reverend Superintendent Seth Kofi Arthur, an End Time Apostle, and General Overseer of Biolife Chapel International, located at Adi Junction, off Udoko Kwashiman Road, every Tuesday from 7 to 7.30 p.m. This is the broadcast where mysteries concerning the end times as well as destinies are revealed. Chains are broken and lives are transformed. 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

0: 0557-636-047. 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
0: na se papa una ye chi na link green in there but drawing do obi artist obi artist
1: obi artist
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1: 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I started from the friend drawings. Now you draw at to her soon some more. Say, I'm fine. Say, if you know, see, and I press a fear no echo. I will draw the same with fear on a level on person. Do a canon now. My you more drawings. No, my indications. A chair said, on to me to ask you now. I three stages. I'm for drawing and I call the friend crawling.
0: Oh, okay.
1: Now from crawling, no, I call idols. I call the effect bosom no. And it's conform me and saying, you know, we are juma a far dear by Kupemu.
0: Wow.
1: Na you ever call Bible Kakrasa by a tear for no better tears ye pa.
0: That's right.
1: It be the one, a warrior no, a beer on any kunun a tear be a basa, or be a sad demonic drawings be. Ah, drawing no etchresse, only kuru dia montamati dada.
0: Wow.
1: Anna, asasia, a pretty. Now, until such a drawing, you have been in every one of Oboa. Dobe ye bia be go in line with drawing na sa sunsun no ma draw no mami fa nko Ezekiel na tie for monte ashe because monte me ka chente na no me pese nyame fa me so na o chirechire mo no ma bia for enfie bibire wo wani mu no betimi aboa Ezekiel chapter 7 sorry 8 the kind of 7 no then he brought me to the entrance to the court I look and I saw a hole in the wall. He said to me, son of man, now dig into the wall. So I dug into the wall and I saw a doorway there. And he said to me, go in and see the wicked and detestable things they are doing here. Verse number 10. So I went in and looked and I saw portraits or drawings all over the walls and all kinds of crawling things and unclean animals and all idols of Israel. Where you abrantie bia your friend Ezekiel and all your D4 Israel memo. 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
0: 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E bina e kutia ma brabo mika semi wa wadi.
1: Problem be honest e repeating who anasa wudi na e draw be e nim kano nenko. This a normal code account. Only so no code that drew be a casseco. But one call code na transverse 2 weeks, 3 weeks. A trust a drawing cinema in a control. Usika sam, Oba Hompa, yes, a Pedaka Krana Satiato. 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Now, fake party as some for fro. It is always a problem, bita to a to a so. I said, Oqua, and Sadam Pesa Beko. 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
1: 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drawing na se Then can we can so but you have a see obi abo na ko see the trash air drop or drop on normal form or trap form I didn't know what you do so to onim sadi no sa secret na wasa no man no eh mami so baby am kan you so can free the first verse no we say answer nyame nsa e be nyame akwa no so no na elders bi no ma betwa no ho hia woni abusua mo panifo bi na hia aye meeting and our council mo no so when you will be a when you when you oh here says it's all counseling oh here says it's all who are default they said bb and to ever default be to can you die oh who for so where default so to say better hey you are near be a coin then call for a friend okay say again tonight your man call for a friend said they be a normal you are ever to a ready before you swap out guy na urade afasade nso aye den atwitwa jo ye ka dance be bra fe fe die we so ba e be bre
0: that's why that's why
1: papa nanu nyesa oka se ya nanu nyesa oka se kire mi a sika se de sio abrante ba kwase e ka chen so be di ade be ja no
0: mhm
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1: 0557 5 7 4 7 7 0 0557 5 7 4 7 7 0 0557 5 7 4 7 7 0 hello
2: okay, what's your friend Samuel? Okay, say fear you.
1: Voice like can I me pe. 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Me name say be a free ya had ya.
2: My page. It Sami ka say papa to you.
3: Samuel.
1: Hello.
3: Samuel.
1: Me ka say me ache me free ya sa from me what sa fide we say so. Or the say me free ya from me number na me dey to hono. 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
2: hello
3: Hello.
2: Yeah, but you didn't buy Fifi.
3: But I'm going to be Ebenezer.
2: What did he say?
3: Ebenezer.
1: Yeah, Ebenezer, me can't say more yet, you know. 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
3: Okay. 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
2: Me bacho, number ni ye 0557
0: 0557 574770 and I say 0557 636 047 0557 636 047 and I say 0550 540 589 543. Hello. Yeah, but you didn't be okay, okay, free. Faith, because I didn't take a cramay.
4: I thought
1: maybe me faith, because I feel easy. 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
0: Faith, what you say? Oh, Papa, don't go confirm your mind or confirm my.
1: Yeah.
4: Hello.
0: Yeah, hello, but you didn't go free.
4: That's a good answer. Send me your phone for Lavati.
1: Yeah, but after all, and the chance that be out me friend, that's why I ain't sure. I don't know. So, Ubet, Yemi Padia, Sasadi, we send so. 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
0: Yo, meba chona mani ye 0557-574-770. 0557-574-770. 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Hello?
5: Hello,
0: good afternoon. Good afternoon, but you can't
5: good afternoon.
0: Yeah, but you didn't go free.
5: Me the rose for me fifty cap right.
0: Okay.
1: Ante we, de mi wu yane se obi e shim bag ke siye efri wun se mo. 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
5: I
1: riding car
0: hello hello want me engine aso hello
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1: Yeah, make away at your head and talk up, Beba. Na answer that Yan Tokwasa will be cotton and sa. A bayakasakasa meant to me who must be in a beba. A beba or yonko will be on social or bass, I don't know, Sani Pano. Shasa won't go Santoquan, a dano so besides who cry that's I ya cronoa. Shasa won't go Santoquan and so so cry. Because if you did, so myself you didn't you, a mammy. If I say there was a moo. Because, morning now.
0: Okay, I mean, for we so are. Hello?
6: Hello, good afternoon.
0: Good afternoon, but you didn't go for free.
6: I'm a family, Mammy, I'm a family, Michelle Camp.
0: Mammy, I'm a, okay, Mammy, I'm a,
1: Mammy, also, sir, a ye be baba ba. Na, a yo ba, a ye. A be here, sir, a bush ending in a beco. But some me over Timmy Paddy, I make a choice, I guess I won't call. Between now why could rat the next month ni mo and a side yen beba. Yes, uncle. And the one castle watching a line at the hono over to yaw kakra. If I chow any hospital as a mo. I am pay because obi and no was a dynamo soon some mo. On only as won't be a side yenka emma wonder form. But a doyen kit to a be near de be a o yeno. And on the say woo. But so I'm only a ma honswa. Na di ni nyawa do ba to form. 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
2: okay number no ye 0540589543 0557574770 and answer 0557
1: 674770 and answer 0557 636 0470 Mamma last week call us Wahana Mifama. 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
7: me ba che
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7: amen
2: yeah okay hello
7: hello
2: me ba chowani o good afternoon yeah, Frost, hey.
7: Christy.
2: Sissy.
7: Christy.
2: Christy, okay, Christy, what's your friend?
7: I'm a summer.
2: Okay, Christy, take my pick
1: up. Mr. Was, I'll bet me a bar, I can't say any beer, but I want to be master of post office by the more. The movie answer, Procope, he said, Obia, oh, who quine? Not ordinance, a kicker. Obi to a near, ah, a Domokan and Nifrano, Amao, Shannon Song. 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
7: omo o mi se
1: Omo wa won chese si a. And your power from it off air.
2: Okay. Papa si your power from off air na. Hello.
7: Hello, good afternoon.
2: Good afternoon, but you didn't be free.
7: That's all Mary Nungwa.
2: Mary Nungwa. Okay, Papa Mary.
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2: Okay, my last call hour. Hello?
8: Good afternoon.
2: Good afternoon, but you're
8: doing
2: it. Hey, Ejeku, Ejeku, Papa. See, Papa. Yeah,
1: Papa, you here? Yeah, free, I'll be sorry from me off and come up here as a seminal D.F.O.B. But for now, no TNE. TNE. Yeah, Frose OB Ayari. Ah, Ebe, yes, Sika. Yeah, Papa, you mean, can you say me, Chira, what you want to do? And how? And how on this cabiera? Dear, oh, yeah, why be so bad? You say, Sicano, Yaquaco, Tiasa, Diano, Debano, only God knows. A radin come home.
2: Okay, it's a number 0540589 540 Papa, yes, sorry, no final words here.
1: Yeah, yeah, number the other ones, no, to be on fake one or the other one, Tisa, yeah, the number, no, we are not.
2: That's right. That's yeah, right. Yeah, it's yeah. Number 0540 589 543 0540 589 543 and I say 0557 574770 0557 574770 and I say 0557 636 0470 0557 636 0 0244-0244-0244-7 Papa.
1: Yeah, that's it. Nyame ya dumu wa ya chana council ne because we odoko. Tini ye ebi wa na number robe friend aye aye user busy odoko. Baby will be there also for odoko. Odoko baby otika ne mu bia se nsi Groliland Hotel. 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
2: That's right, Papa. Nyankopon insha nti chenye wa ya aduma Groveland Hotel.
1: That's right.
2: Oh, come on. Papa Nyankopon shira pa. Iti number ni ya 0540-589-543 and as a 0557-574-770 Bishop AB Char the contact and I'm the amount.
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